It's the Big 99.9 Coyote Country. He's talking to some friends about things that everybody does that makes them look stupid. And we all agree that running after a ping pong ball that's rolling on the floor, that makes

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More qualifying tomorrow, 8, 10, noon, 2, and 4. We make a drawing for the big prize on Friday. So get yourself in to win. Be listening. Here's Ella Langley, Morgan Wallen. I can't love.

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He's already had a number one house again. Well, Hudson Westbrook has a pretty good follow-up, Painted You Pretty. Let's listen here on the Big Driving 5 and the Coyote.

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16: Of course, we have to acknowledge that the construction of the dam also did impact our native communities, and it was the end of our salmon run for the Upper Columbia. 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

after 8. 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I'll be back with you tomorrow afternoon at 2 o'clock. Till then, keep your feet on the ground and your ankles right above them. 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
2: 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Here's your First Alert Weather Forecast for your Wednesday. We'll see some shower activity to some thunder and lightning into our evening hours, early evening hours. Then we'll see things clear by our overnight period, overnight low of 50 degrees. For your Thursday, partly cloudy, high of 72 and breezy at times.
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0: 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A DXLY brand station. And your home for Jay and Kevin in the morning. It's time for Music City Now, coming from Nashville, Tennessee. Here's your host, Jessica Wade.
1: 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Thanks for joining us. Let's start off with Riley Green's Change My Mind. 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

0: 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It's Kelsey Hart, and it's sponsored by Curb Records. 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
5: 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Welcome back to Music City Now.
0: Look at that. Brantley Gilbert's with us. Love him. Brantley's Good Damn is sponsored by BMG Nashville.

me sane. It's Tyler Nance on Music City Now. Sponsored by So we've got Harper Grace up now. You saw her on American Idol. This is If Daddy Says No. It's sponsored by Curb.

Zach Topf's South of Sanity, sponsored by Leo 33. Now we've got Russell Dickerson with Worth Your Wild. It's sponsored by Triple Tiger.

0: 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There's Dustin Lynch on Music City Now, sponsored by Broken Bow.
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That ain't how fire works, baby. Fireworks. It's so good. It's Kelsey Hart. And it's sponsored by Curb Records. All right, let's move to the band Perry. They're back, and it's Psychological, sponsored by Nashville Harbor.

0: at a wedding. 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
5: There's a famous quote that Gary said, "I am of two hearts, you know, one for my people and one for this new society." He really embraced Christianity, but the very people he was protecting are the very people that dispossessed him of his home site.
4: And you've probably driven by this sign on Ash Street in Northwest Spokane. 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
6: And this is Drumheller Spring, formerly Gary Spring. This is the site of Chief Gary's first school that taught agriculture and Christianity to his people from the lessons he learned in Manitoba.
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7: My life is good. Really good.
8: It's that I just don't care.
1: And anyone else who wants to work for free. It's Spokane's official morning show. Jay and Kevin.
9: Well, hello. Good morning, ladies and gentlemen, boys and girls, kids and adults of all ages and sizes. Hello and hi there. It is I, the Registrar Reverend Jay Daniels, broadcasting live from beautiful downtown Spokane, Washington. 99201, live from Studio C, second floor, Digital World Broadcast Center, the KXOY building, looking at a Thursday, June 4th, 2026. Fellas, how we doing?
10: Oh, buddy.
9: Oh, buddy?
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9: 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Eh? 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
9: 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Oh, Thursdays are your day? 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
10: The Friday boys
9: Friday
10: come
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9: Wednesdays.
10: Steve claims Wednesdays, say it's his best performance every week.
9: But I feel like that lets you, you know, you've given yourself the excuse Monday, Tuesday, Thursday, Friday then. You're like, well, it's not my day.
11: That's right.
9: Instead of just trying to hold yourself to a higher standard all 5 days.
10: What a concept.
11: Nah. Seems overrated.
9: Yeah, well.
10: Yeah, you're right, Jay. So we have Monday, Tuesday, and Thursday.
9: Yeah.
10: Where we really have to show.
9: Oh, it's all a lot of pressure.
10: And then Wednesday, just because he thinks it's his best day, we still got to be pretty good.
9: Well, we've seen how that's gone occasionally.
10: Uh-huh.

0: Right.
1: Yeah, you know what I'm saying.
2: You know what I mean, Steve. Yeah. Yeah, Steve, you know what I'm saying.
1: You know what I mean.
2: Yeah. What shirt do you have on today?
1: A good one.
2: No, other than the green flannel. What's underneath there?
1: Bloomsday from a couple years ago.
2: Boy, that's buttoned up top really high.
1: Really? I thought it was the appropriate amount.
2: Look at him.
3: Let me take a look.
1: One button open.
3: I can't see him. Could you stand up a little bit?
2: Could you stand up? Okay. Kevin wants you to stand up so he can see you.
3: Yeah, that's right.
2: Yeah.
3: He can't go two. That's too much on
2: is
3: that
2: it?
3: Shirt.
2: Let me see it,
3: yeah.
2: Steve. Let me see it. Go
3: and
2: one more.
3: He has
2: more.
3: An undershirt on, so.
2: Yeah, that's the one. That's the, now let me see. Oh, yeah, that looks more comfortable. You know, there's
3: it does
2: one
3: look
2: thing.
3: More comfortable.
2: There's
3: but...
2: one thing Steve doesn't want, and that's to look comfortable. Yeah. He wants to look uncomfortable at all times.
1: I do. That's what I do best.
2: Absolutely.
3: It would be like false advertising.
1: Exactly.
2: Yeah. Right. That's a good point, actually. Yeah, button that thing up.
1: I better do the top one, too.
2: You better snug that thing up to the collar.
1: I think my neck is too large.
2: Oh, wow. Okay.
1: Yeah, not going to work.
2: Yeah. Bless you, Kevin. I don't know if that was a cough or a sneeze. I wasn't sure, but
3: that was
2: bless
3: a
2: you anyway.
3: Sneeze.
2: Yeah, bless you anyway. I mean, you know, I don't mind blessing you for a cough. I could start a new trend, but if you don't know, just throw a blessing and on you go.
1: You ever think of having a facial tissue? Or not a facial
2: I'm
1: tissue.
2: I'm sorry?
1: Facial tissue.
2: Yeah, what about it?
1: I was going to say handkerchief, and I said facial tissue.
3: Oh, I love handkerchiefs.
2: Like, just have it in the pocket, old school style?
1: Yeah, you guys ever think about doing
2: like that? Like, half hanging out, or are we folded neatly into quarters like my dad would do?
1: Folded neatly.
2: Well, yeah, and then the folded neatly one would come out, big sneezer, my dad. Big sneezer.
3: From way back.
2: Yeah, oh, man, classic sneezer. You know, kind of, you know, no offense to my father, but a relatively large nose, so, you know, big sneezer. Big nose, big sneezer. Monty, anything? Nothing. So he would take it out, which was pretty quick on the draw, honestly, because, you know, sometimes they're sneaky.
3: So right, like that one snuck up on me fast, Jay. I was able to pull facial tissue out of the box and get it on the nose.
2: Now that I think about it, I'm trying to remember where he kept it.
1: Not in his front pocket?
2: I think maybe it was, yeah. Although, if you think about it, not like they were whipping phones out of their pockets.
3: No.
2: So, you know, hanky, maybe dab or whatever, and then back in the pocket, and then back, I mean, if you think about that, maybe not.
3: The older fellas on the farm would do
2: that. But it wasn't folded, though, right? It was just like hanging there or something?
3: No, theirs were folded, Jay.
2: Yeah. Oh, like maybe like pouch in the
3: pouch
2: overalls?
3: In the overalls.
2: Oh, 100%. Let's go.
3: The guy, as soon as you said he pulls it out and it's all folded,
2: yeah.
3: I literally pictured the guy that we called Big Man.
2: Was he?
3: Rest in peace, buddy. Oh, he was a good sized guy. Uh-huh. Yeah.
2: And good sized guy's a worse nickname than Big Man.
1: Also, a fun chocolate bar.
3: And he still had like
2: good
3: a little.
2: Good sized guy?
1: Yeah.
3: A little German accent still and was very.
2: Das Boogers.
3: Everything he said seemed wise.
2: Oh, yeah. I can picture him. Yeah.
3: And he was the boss.
2: Oh, there
3: it's
2: you
3: his
2: go.
3: His three boys who were running the farm. Yeah. And so.
2: Big Man.
3: Yeah, he was boss. He was the boss, which then turned into, you know, Big Man.
2: Sure, I get that.
3: But yeah, he would take that thing out, Jay. And
2: did they ever like refold it so the nastiness would go into the middle?
3: Oh, yeah.
2: Yeah. Gosh, those were the days, huh? Who doesn't want to reuse your own boogers into your own face?
3: Just not the most sanitary thing, but again.
1: Good morning.
2: And then, and then the offering to someone else was the other part, you know. Oh, here. Oh, thank you so much for your snot-filled rag that you want me to put on my...

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1: I mean, not the start I had planned, but, you know.
2: Hey, it was kind of fun.
1: Stuff happens, man. 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
10: 1040's Family Meteorologist Matt Gray, and we are going to be looking at temperatures in the 70s for this afternoon. Starting off a little cloudy, but ending up with mostly sunny skies for the end of the day. Nice looking Thursday. As we go into tonight, temperatures will fall into the upper 40s, and we'll see skies go from mostly clear to partly cloudy. We'll also have a chance to see the northern lights.
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9: Kevin James.
1: How long did you have to search for that fact?
2: 22 years, Jay.
1: Kevin's been searching
2: for that. It's been 22 years I've been looking for this fact.
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11: Ladies and gentlemen, say hello to Kevin James.
1: There's Kevin right there. Hi, Kevin.
2: Hello, everybody.
1: Hello there.
2: I have for a long time been thinking about...
1: How long?
2: Oh, man. Probably off and on, Jay. 10 years.
1: Oh.
2: Where I've thought about doing some sort of podcast.
1: Mm-hmm.
2: Where I'm just like, you know, I could do a... It might be kind of fun to do a podcast.
1: Right.
2: And I was like, I don't want to do it all alone, though.
1: Right.
2: That's a lot.
1: Yeah.
2: There's people who do that on their own.
1: Yeah, you got to find somebody to do most of the work for you.
2: Well, no, and most of them have, you know, five producers who may not be on the air, but they're, you know, you're not really doing it alone.
1: Understood.
2: I mean more guests, Jay. Like, I'd like to have a guest on my podcast. And then it was like right after I was started thinking about that a lot, I had a divorce. A divorce.
1: Mm-hmm.
2: Damn it.
1: Kevin.
2: I'm sorry, Jay. That was, God. I did not mean it. That just slipped out. I had a divorce. Well, you go through one. It's not fun.
1: I just had to dump that. Apologies to the internet.
2: I mean, I'll take the fine.
1: That's like three times in the last week.
2: Two times on purpose.
1: That does not make it any better.
2: No, I know. Well, that was the first time that it was accidental.
1: But you better watch your P's and Q's, mister.
2: Yeah.
1: Well, where's my squirt bottle?
2: Again.
1: Like a cat when it's in the wrong spot.
2: If we get fined for that word, the D word, I will...
1: Well, it's not about a fine.
2: Fine.
12: You're fine.
1: You're not fine.
2: Here's what I want to do. A podcast... That's something. I'm like, oh, I have some experience now being in a divorce. And then it seemed boring.
1: Oh.
2: And then after a while, I was like, why just keep digging up the emotions of that right now, you know?
1: Uh-huh.
2: And over time, so I'm always kicking ideas around. I've had quite a few of them that are pretty terrible. this one.
1: So far, I agree with most of what you said.
2: I am on it.
1: Oh, yeah.
2: And I think
1: okay.
2: this idea this, might be pretty stinking good.
1: This is the real deal here.
12: Okay. Breaking news.
2: Yeah. Name of the podcast. I Know Nothing.
1: I Know Nothing.
2: And podcast. Then in parentheses down below, you know, right below the big logo.
1: Yeah, of course.
2: Or at least I forgot it. Or I forgot it. Yeah, something. You don't have to say extra words.
1: Well, in true Kevin form, you do.
2: Yeah. Or I forgot it. Here it is. First episode coming out today.
1: Mm.
2: And it's going to do... do you want to pick a topic?
1: Oh, I have to pick a topic.
2: Well, I mean, you can.
1: You're a podcast.
2: I know. Hey, I just came up with the whole idea, and now I'm trying to get the...
1: You're trying to get somebody else to do...
2: No, I'm not trying to get you to do the work.
1: Okay.
2: I don't know. For some reason, I'm drawing a blank. All I can think of is you yelling at me a few minutes ago, and I really do feel bad.
1: Okay.
2: I actually do.
1: You pick just any sort of you pick.
2: Okay.
1: What are your thoughts on you pick? Because like I saw that they're opening up the strawberries where you know you pick. You go pick your own. So your thoughts on picking your own fruits, vegetables, you know, flowers. They have all kinds of you picks.
2: Yeah.
1: It all goes across the board.
2: Tell you what.
1: Thoughts on you pick.
2: I know nothing about picking strawberries, blueberries, pumpkins, whatever you said.
1: Yeah. Flowers.
2: So what am I going to do? I'm going to find somebody who knows it. Now, this could be one where it's, you know, maybe it's my sister-in-law. Or maybe it's someone who runs one of the farms or whatever.
12: Apple Girl Kate.
1: Well, what is it, Steve?
12: Out of that.
2: What would I mean, I love Apple Girl Kate, and she yes. would definitely be on my podcast
1: a good
2: without
1: guest.
2: A doubt
1: yes.
2: about all the apples and all that stuff and pears that they do.
12: Yeah.
2: But you were just saying she's not the one for the picking fresh berries.
12: Well, picking apples. So maybe somehow associated
1: very well
12: with that.
1: Could be.
12: Or maybe yeah, she could help okay. find somebody for you.
1: What are your thoughts on it? I mean, do you like the whole concept of you pick? You think it's overrated? You think it's fantastic? What are your thoughts?
2: Man, I know nothing about it. And that's why I would have to do this interview. And then I'll tell you by the end of it, and maybe that could be part of the podcast, Jay, is that at the very end, it's like, all right. Now I give you what I've learned, and do I love it? No, do I strongly agree? What are those things they say? Strongly agree, disagree, strongly disagree.
1: Strongly agree, somewhat agree.
12: Neutral.
2: Somewhat, yes, yeah, somewhat yeah. agree. There
1: uh-huh,
2: it is.
1: Yeah.
2: Then neutral. Then Steve knows that one.
1: Neutral. Then it's... somewhat disagree, strongly disagree.
12: Hmm. You know what you should call this, Kevin?
2: What's that?
12: How about from nothing to something?
2: No.
1: Okay.
2: How about I know nothing? Or forgot it.
1: Right.
12: Oh, yeah, that's right. I forgot.
1: You forgot there was actually already a name. There just yeah. wasn't enough content yet. Come on, Steve.

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11: Hello, my name is Producer Steve.
12: Producer Steve.
13: Producer Steve.
14: Hi, Steve. 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
15: Thank you so much.
16: Steve is my middle name. My first name is
11: Producer.
15: Allow me to reintroduce myself. My name is
11: Producer Steve.
17: Who loves orange soda?
18: Steve loves orange soda.
17: Oh, yes, oh, yes, oh, yes, it's true. Ooh.
15: All ready for this?
19: Oh, yeah.
20: Please welcome to the show the one and only Producer Steve.
11: Producer Steve.
0: What's good, Steve?
21: Okay, so you know about the Puppy Bowl?
0: Yeah.
21: Have you ever heard of the same thing, but for the National Hockey League? As in the
0: Puppy Cup?
21: Puppy Cup, yeah, that's what they call it.
0: Okay.
21: Have you heard of this?
0: I have not, no.
21: Okay, apparently it's existed for a few years now.
0: How do they get the skates on them?
21: Carefully. It's when they also cut their nails.
0: You'd think you'd want them longer.
21: You know, maybe that's how that maybe
0: better grip.
21: Yeah, maybe that's it.
4: Yeah, that'll do it.
0: Yeah.
21: But that's coming up in 4 days from now.
0: I've heard of a pup cup. You know what a pup cup is?
21: Like that you get at a drive-thru?
0: Yeah,
4: I don't know what that is.
0: It's just treat for the dogs.
4: Yes, yeah. Okay.
0: Do you guys have pup cups? And
4: It took me a second, Jay, because I was thinking like the size of the cup or something, and it was just a cute little name. But then I was like, oh, that's right. Yeah, they feed dogs. I've never taken a dog in a car to a place that has a pup cup.
0: Okay, well, you know what? Top five drive-thrus for pup cups. Number five.
4: Ooh, okay.
0: That's ranked by the internet. Sonic. Number four, Dairy Queen.
4: Yeah, these all sound good.
0: Number three, Starbucks.
4: Yep.
0: Number two, Dutch Bros. And the number one place to get your dog a pup cup, McDonald's.
4: Oh, wow.
0: Yeah.
4: What are they giving to McDonald's? The other ones, I think I have seen some of the product.
0: Uh-huh, yeah. It's just in a little plastic cup.
4: And it'll be what?
0: It's just whipped cream, I guess.
4: Oh, just whipped cream.
0: Uh-huh.
21: Well, that's fun.
0: Yeah. Back to you, Steve.
4: Are your dogs like, arr?
0: My dogs don't get pup cups.
4: Arr, arr, when you hand them the pup cup with no meat. Just like.
21: Do you think they have meat cups someplace?
0: I don't believe so.
4: Hmm. How?
21: That's an idea.
4: Yeah. How quickly would your dog eat a pup cup?
0: Well, I mean, the problem, of course, is that the cup usually is not edible. So, therefore, it's just more of a...
4: Oh, they got to stick their nose in it.
0: Correct.
4: It's as much entertaining for them as it is a treat.
0: I think so.
4: Okay.
0: I've seen it. I've seen my son's dog get one, but our dogs get, you know, salad and stuff.
4: Right. Now, Steve, I'm sorry to interrupt your story. I'm not sure I technically did, but kept it going too long. Are you excited for this?
0: The Stanley Pup?
4: Puppy Cup? Or the Stanley Pup?
0: Stanley Pup.
4: Thank you, Jay. Mm-hmm.
21: I've just never heard of it before, and I'm intrigued.
0: Yeah, I mean, is it actually... When will it be?
21: It's what you think it is. June 8th, I guess. And there's going to be a lot
0: right in the middle, or is that right? That could be the end of
4: what are we? We are in game two?
0: Yeah,
21: that's
0: game two.
21: That's tonight, yeah. So, I don't know, but there's a lot of celebrities that are apparently involved in this.
0: Really?
21: Mm-hmm.
4: Like with their doggies?
21: That I don't know. It just says...
0: Well, I hope so.
21: There'll be celebrity dog lovers and advocates, including Kenan Thompson, Anthony Anderson, Gene Smart, Brooke Shields, Flavor Flav.
0: Let's go.
4: My dog.
21: Joe McHale. Yeah, that's right. Too bad Randy Jackson isn't.
0: He should be, yes. So should Snoop Dogg.
21: Snoop Dogg, that's a good one.
0: Yeah, thanks.
4: Oh, yeah.
21: Smokey the Bear? Smokey Bear?
0: No, he's not a real dog lover, I don't think. Unless they help put the fire out.
4: Right. And peeing on a fire hydrant does not count.
0: No. Yeah, Steve, I am intrigued as well.
21: Okay. I had just never heard of it before, and...
4: Are you going to have a party for it? Like, invite people over, do the whole thing, because it's like a Super Bowl party, but it's a...
0: Pup cup party.
4: Pup cup party.
21: Woo. Sure, it'll be dog-themed.
0: Well, I like everything about this.
21: Mm-hmm.
0: Yeah.
21: Maybe, like, chocolate pucks as, like, the centerpiece?
0: Okay, because dogs are really supposed to eat chocolate.
4: I was going to say, what are you
21: trying to kill? Well, this is for the humans. This is for the humans.
4: Oh, the dogs won't mess with those.
0: No.
21: That's right. June 8th on True TV and HBO Max.
0: Wow. Okay, HBO Max picking that up.
21: 9:30 Eastern time, so 6:30.
0: All right.
4: I mean, it's probably cute little puppies, and so because
0: of
4: that,
0: it'll be great.
4: You can't really say, oh, that's a terrible idea, or well, I don't care. I mean, they're probably cute little puppies.
0: Try to think what you should actually have, and not necessarily, the food for the humans, not necessarily the dogs, so maybe like obviously hot dogs.
21: Ooh, that's good.
0: Puppy chow.
21: That's good too.
0: You know, I mean, you know what I'm talking about. The Czech cereal.
4: Like the stuff your wife
0: makes.
4: Yeah.
21: There's lots of possibilities here. Mm-hmm. There is a commercial for this thing, and in it, there's a cat riding one of those Zambonis.
0: Okay.
21: That's pretty hilarious.
0: Okay. All right. Audio Ball here brought to you by the Colville Pro Rodeo. Now, let's see. First of all, I was going to play a little clip for you of, it's Carrie Underwood and Hannah Harper. You know, the winner of American Idol.
4: Yes.
0: Singing together on Hannah's Grand Ole Opry debut, singing Hannah's song, String Cheese. Did you follow all that?
4: I did.
0: I'll give you a little piece of it here. When I'm overwhelmed and touched out, they come climbing up on the couch, say, Mom, would you open? Carrie's got the lead. Hannah's obviously harmonizing.
4: Yeah.
0: That's Hannah.
4: Yeah, she sounds good, doesn't she?
0: Does.
12: Make it up with Miss Carrie Underwood.
0: Miss Carrie Underwood. I mean, they actually sound really, really good together.
4: I would
0: be shocked if they didn't in the future do something.
4: A bummer the audio's so bad.
0: Cell phone audio.
4: You go, it doesn't.
0: It's probably great.
4: But, somebody have that recorded or something, but.
0: And, that is weird. I don't know, Kev. And I know you've thought about this many, many times, is what would Gilligan's Island's song, the theme song, sound like if it was a deep, dark, just terrible sounding rock song?
4: Oh.

0: funny thing is I listened to the entire song like four times. And I realized...
1: Well, because you know all the lyrics. And, and you're like, I got it.
0: And I'm thinking, it actually works. And then I was like, well, what are they going to do when they get to the part where they mention the people on...
1: That's what I thought.
0: ...on the minnow? You want to hear it.

0: I mean, Gilligan's Island. It actually just kind of flows.
1: It's kind of, I mean, it's
0: better than I thought it would.
1: I know. I was thinking the same thing. I'm like, just give me the names. Give me the names. I want to hear you sing the names in that gravelly, grinding tone, and it'll be amazing. And then in my head, I was like,
2: just sit right back and you'll hear a tale of a fateful trip.
1: Which really doesn't fit what happened.
0: Yeah, that's what I was just going to say.
1: It's like, the that was a tragedy.
0: Song, yeah, the other song actually kind of fits.
1: Yeah.
0: Do you think Gilligan and all those guys are happy to be stuck on that island?
1: The little happy little. Hey! Hey, there was a tropic. There was a tropic port with a small boat and then a hurricane. I'm like, wait, why don't I? It should be the other way around.
0: It should.
1: Nobody would have watched it, though, if all of a sudden.
0: Well, yeah, if that came on, I'm done.

0: Have you ever said this, especially recently? Well, that's a strange coincidence.
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2: 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Jay Daniels.
6: I hopped in my bath shower.
0: In your bath shower, you said?
6: Yeah.
0: I've never heard that reference.
6: Well,
11: shower bath.
6: Shower bath. What do you call it?
2: Kevin James.
0: Is it a tub?
6: Yeah. Oh, that's what you call it.
0: That's what we call it. The standing in my bathtub, I would have said.
11: Oh,
0: you know?
11: Yeah, standing in my bathtub.
6: Well, but
11: and I think everybody
0: knows that a tub comes with a shower because it's not 1948.
2: Well, on the Big 99.9 Coyote Country.
0: All right. Fellas, we're going to qualify for $500 worth of free fuel coming up at 8 o'clock this morning.
12: Okay, yeah, yeah. Good idea.
0: Over to you.
12: Well, Steve and I have had this happening where there's some strange little coincidences, or as I like to call them, what a little coinkydink that was.
0: Yeah.
12: One of them happened with our friend Logan. Logan was in the studio chatting with us.
0: Logan from our promotions department.
12: Yeah.
0: Yeah.
12: Young gentleman. Very much like Steve, yet kind of wants you to believe he's cooler, but I'm not sure he is.
0: Well, he plays video games.
12: Okay, that helps.
0: So I think that, yeah, you know, is the one step up that he has probably over Steve. But Steve's on the radio.
12: The other thing that Logan has, Logan... Yeah. Or Logie, as you call him sometimes.
0: Logie Bear. Yeah.
13: Logie Bear, yes.
12: The other thing I think he has is a genuine excitement for things. Like, he saw my wrestling shirt the other day. I was like, oh, that's so awesome.
0: Yep.
12: And then he'll go get lunch at a new place. And he'll come back and just...
0: He loves giving a review,
12: Yeah, it's a full-on, this was awesome, or I didn't like such and such.
0: Sure.
12: So... That is a nice part of it.
0: He's a fun person to be around.
12: And for some reason, we were chatting movies. I don't know what the heck got us there, Steve. Well, you and Logan had gone to a movie together. But I was just saying, oh, what do you know about Rocky? Because again, is he about your age, Steve, or a little younger?
13: He's a little younger. He's of a different generation.
12: He's in his 30s, right?
0: 2 or 3 years younger than you. I don't know if that counts as a generation.
13: Hey, maybe we're in the same generation.
0: Yeah, maybe.
12: Yeah, I think so.
0: I think maybe.
12: And I go, what do you know about Rocky? And he goes, well, I mean, I know that he runs up those stairs and
0: okay,
12: puts his hands up, I mean, and everybody knows that.
0: Yeah.
12: And that he fought the Russian.
0: Okay.
12: And I go, I mean,
0: that's
12: okay,
0: fair.
12: Yeah. I go, you know, I it was one of the things as a father, I made my kids watch some
0: good,
12: Rocky
0: it's
12: movies.
0: Good parenting, yeah,
12: I was like, yeah, you guys need to know this.
0: Right, absolutely.
12: So then we get done next, well, that night, right, Steve? Is that when he texted you?
13: Either that night or the day after or something, yeah.
12: Yeah, let's say it was that night. It seems like more of a coinky dink.
13: Okay, that night.
12: What happened?
13: Well, he texted me and he goes, you'll never believe what I saw. And it was a wrestling open, I guess, is what you would call it.
0: Okay.
13: For the son of, who is it? Who was the son? It's a wrestler. I don't know. He's the son of a famous person.
0: Son of a famous wrestler?
13: No.
0: He's son of a famous actor.
13: Actor. And he's the wrestler. And he's doing, I guess they were in Philadelphia or something. And they filmed this whole thing Rocky-esque. And he goes, there's no way. We were just talking about this.
0: And then
13: goes,
0: all of a sudden, you've got Rocky all over your wrestling.
13: Mm-hmm. And so he comes in the next day and he shows me the whole video. Because he goes, I got to show you and Kevin this whole thing. And, yeah, he's whoever it was.
12: Gosh, yeah, I did not get to see the video. I wish I remembered who the person was. I remember thinking, they can't be very good at wrestling, aren't they? And he's like, no, they're bad. I was like, okay.
13: But it was a cool intro.
12: It was. I mean, I didn't see it, but he was sure excited about it.
0: Point being is if you say something and then you talk it into existence, it feels like, yeah.
12: So we continue our talk about the movies, and I was asking him about the scary one that him and Steve went to over the weekend.
13: Right. Rooms, baby.
12: And... he goes, Kevin, you'd go to that, right? And I go, man, the only way I would go to that is like if some hot girl tried to convince me of it. And at that moment, my phone lights up.
0: Oh.
12: And it's a text from a hot girl.
0: And she wants to go see Backrooms?
12: Nope, not at all.
0: Oh, whew, wow.
12: I was not brought up, but I was just like, well, that's weird. Is that what I have to start saying is...
0: Oh, yes, absolutely you do.
12: Yeah, just like every day being, I'm not eating this lunch unless a hot girl texts. And then, boom, there it is.
0: You're either going to get a lot of text or go hungry. I don't know. It's worth the experiment.
12: Last night, I was doing the typing a text to my son when... All of a sudden, pops up, hey, what's up, broski, or whatever he says.
0: Mm-hmm.
12: And then we just start chatting. I was like, that was weird. I was just texting you. They happen to all of us, right?
0: It seems to be happening more frequently, though. And I believe
12: yeah,
0: because the world is listening. Steve and I did this yesterday. I said, "Well, we got to wait for an email from Brian, who's a guy who is doing some work for us." Steve was standing right here next to me in the control room, and next thing you know, as I said it, right, Steve, I pointed to the screen and said,
13: "Email from Brian."
0: And I was like, "What just happened?" It happened to us a couple of weeks ago. Well, who was it that text? We said something about getting a text, and then we got a text from somebody.
13: Well, there was the one with Drew Baldridge.
0: Yeah, that one was weird.
13: From a while ago.
0: Yeah, where we just said his name, and then he texted. And I was like, what?
12: And it wasn't because...
0: And it wasn't like a, you know, an automatic, you know, hey, here's a advertisement for my upcoming album. No, he had texted a question of some sort. And I thought, okay, that's just...
13: Yeah.
0: And it just happens more and more. It happens to my wife and I all the time. It's just weird.
12: Yeah. Yeah, and I don't know if we just notice it more now, or I don't know. I just think that there's something going on. Maybe the world is becoming more connected with each other than we think, and that this rough patch in America with everybody not really like or agreeing with each other, maybe we're just a couple coinkydinks away from fixing it.
13: It's probably just AI.
12: That could be, too.
0: As long as you can say the things that you want to happen and speak them into existence, then I'm all for it, you know? It's like, gosh, wouldn't it be fun to win the lottery? What?
12: Yeah, I'm not doing the news.

0: Great song from newcomer Jacob Hackworth. Jacob Hackworth, is that guy's name?
1: Hack?
0: H-A-C-K-W-O-R-T-H. Hackworth. Coming up, the world premiere of Lainey Wilson's new song. We'll have that for you right after the news, which is what's coming up, Kev.
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0: Sure.
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0: 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Very excited for Mrs. Grumman's class. 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
1: Mother finds a venomous snake in her three-year-old's underwear drawer.
2: Am I the only one who realizes that this story isn't news?
3: It's not news. It's Kevin's news.
4: Ladies and gentlemen, say hello to Kevin James. Kevin.
5: By the way, I-90 closed at Cle Elum this morning. I only mention it because they say it's going to be several hours. I mean, you could definitely, if you're headed that way, probably would get there before they reopen it.
6: A pretty bad one.
5: Semi-truck fire, like under a bridge.
6: Oh.
5: Yeah, so they got to look at the bridge and they've got to, you know, clean up the mess.
6: Okay, that makes sense why it would take a long time. Yeah. I was thinking maybe it was a pretty big accident involving a lot of cars, but I mean, this is better in that aspect.
5: Less vehicles is usually better, yeah.
6: Yeah, and a fire, you would assume everybody got out okay.
5: I would think. I haven't heard any mention, but.
6: I mean, hitting a bridge and there's a fire, they don't just like open that back up.
5: That's going to take a minute.
6: Put up a little sign that says, caution, falling bridge.
5: No, that's actually correct. They don't.
6: They only do that with rocks.
5: Uh huh, yes.
6: Caution, falling rocks.
5: And
6: have
5: I
6: you
5: always
6: ever
5: think,
6: seen that, Steve?
7: Oh, yeah. On my way to Seattle.
5: I always think the same thing. And what am I supposed to do about it? I mean, I can be cautious.
6: Right. It's like they just kind of wanted you to know, I think.
5: Yeah, it's like, okay, keep your eyes on the road, except if you see the sign that says falling rock. Then keep your eyes up on the mountain. What?
6: There's a
5: big hill to your right. There could be some rock coming down it. Hey, thanks for the warning, bro.
6: I will never forget, and this is so mean, my nephew, he's not a nephew, he was a cousin, but he lived with us for quite a while, last couple years of his high school. He was there with us in Harrington, and so he would hang out once in a while with me and some of my buddies, and we were, you know, probably 5 years older.
5: Okay, that's a bad idea.
6: And, yeah, I mean, nothing bad. I was a pretty straight-laced kid at that point.
5: How times have changed.
6: Yeah. But we were driving to Seattle, and he saw the sign, and he's like, wait, what? Falling rocks?
5: Mm-hmm.
6: And we're like, yeah. It was me and my buddy Gary, who...
5: Stookie.
6: Yeah. The Stookster.
5: Yeah.
6: Some people...
5: You know Stookie, right, Steve?
7: The Stook

0: That'd be a great nickname, Stooky Steve. Oh my gosh.
1: When he was my roommate in college, and then I also lived with like two of the radio guys that were going to radio classes with me.
0: Mm-hmm.
1: We got this nice big house up on the hill, and we would try to have parties or whatever, and everybody started calling him Satan. Because
0: heck of a nickname.
1: Because he enjoyed it. He embraced it because he was just like, yeah, you guys are idiots. See, he was like 3 years older than me, so
0: Stooky was?
1: Yeah, he was okay. He was done with the garbage.
0: I see.
2: Oh, I thought you were going to say he was dumb. Oh, you could also say that.
1: He's a truck driver now.
0: Well, I don't know that that's...
1: I know. I'm just throwing out there. I mean, if I would have said, well, no, he's a surgeon now.
0: Understood.
1: You probably would have been like, oh, yeah, no, he's clearly not dumb, Kevin.
0: Sure.
1: But anyways, my cousin, David, was riding in the car. He's, you know, probably 16 at the time.
0: Mm-hmm.
1: And he was worried about the rocks, and we're like, don't worry about it, man. I go, honest to God, I've never seen one fall or whatever. And he's like, okay, so it's not something that happens every day. Now, go to sleep. So he took a nap, and he was in deep sleep. And then Gary, who was driving.
0: Satan.
1: Uh-huh.
0: Yeah.
1: He decided Satan that it was going to be really hilarious. If he started swerving the car back and forth.
0: And like screaming. And
1: I start screaming, rocks! Oh, rocks!
0: That is so funny.
1: And he just sprung up in the back seat, said something that I cannot say on the radio, but it's become one of my favorite terms to use over and over.
0: Really?
1: Because it was like three cuss words put together.
0: Golly.
1: And it didn't make any sense. But it was like, yeah, I guess when you're, you know, waking up from a dead sleep to think that it's now time to die by getting hit by a rock.
0: Yeah, you would probably utter some words.
1: You just utter some stuff.
0: Here, let me hear what it is. We'll put the show on pause. Hold on.
3: Congratulations. You are now on pause with the Jay and Kevin Show. As Kevin shares, three swear words put together to create one that makes Jay laugh.
0: Yeah,
3: now we return to your regularly scheduled program.
0: For sure, that's you made the right decision not saying that.
1: Oh, yeah. No, I knew I couldn't say that on the air. But
0: and that's the news, everybody.
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5: Hey, y'all. Lainey Wilson here. 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And this is the world premiere of my new song, Phone Keys Wallet, on the Big 99.9 Coyote Country.

0: Steve, did you like the song? Where are you at on it? It's called Phone, Keys, Wallet, and You.
1: Yep.
0: No?
1: Yep.
0: Yep. Okay, very in-depth. Kevin?
2: 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I didn't hear enough of it yet.
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0: I see.
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0: Do you also have one on your keys, Kevin?
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0: Yeah, you need that too. 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
0: Ouch. 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And all you got to do is just go to and download your app, and boom. Take us with you on the road or wherever you happen to go. Especially, you know, it's summertime. I mean, I think I heard somebody say it's the, which I didn't realize was a thing, it's meteorologically considered summer. I thought, okay, sure.
2: What do you mean?
0: I don't know. I mean, it's, I didn't know they got their own.
2: Oh, it's after Lent, yeah.
0: Okay, they just do, they were June, July, August, I guess is what they were saying. I'm like, oh, yeah, that's
2: okay.
0: Not just yours. I mean, traditionally, that's called summer, yeah, I guess. I don't know. But you know, if you say it, it's got to be true.
2: Yeah. I mean, that's the way I always think it.
0: Exactly.
2: Or if I read it on the internet.
0: Oh, then it's 100% fact.
2: Stone cold

0: All right, guys, I need some advice. I'm at the end of my rope with my husband. He has not had a job in almost 18 months. Now, before you jump to conclusions that, oh, he must be just sitting around playing video games all day. No. In his mind, he's working on a very amazing future for us.
1: Oh.
0: He has all these plans of starting a business. However, every week it's kind of a new idea for it or a new strategy. And he loves all day long just sitting around listening to podcasts about this. He'll spend hours listening to these millionaire entrepreneurs and their podcasts. And with every successful person, they all say the same thing.
1: Okay.
0: People are going to think you're crazy. You are going to fail. But at some point, don't give up. Just keep going. And even if others don't understand your vision, you will eventually get there.
1: Yeah, don't let somebody squish your dreams.
0: Right. Those things are very, very, very true. But she says the problem is, you know, I'm guessing those people might have had some sort of income along the way.
1: Yeah.
0: Meanwhile, I'm over here working my tail off, paying the mortgage, paying the utilities, paying for groceries. Every month just feels heavier and heavier than the last.
1: Mm-hmm.
0: I've brought it up, and he says, you know I'm working towards it. I tried to be supportive. I really have. And I thought, he'll figure this out. But 6 months slipped into a year, and now it's been almost 18 months.
1: They're married, correct? You said?
0: Yes. Yeah. And she goes, I always read your listener letters, and I love the advice of run. But that's not an option for me.
1: Well, for better, for worse, for richer, for
0: poorer.
1: That's
0: right. Yeah. That's right.
1: In sickness and in health.
0: So we've got to figure it out. She said, my parents have chimed in and said, you know what? He's not going to get it until he gets it. Which means, why don't you move in with us for a couple months or whatever, or however long it takes.
1: Oh, wow. Okay.
0: And leave him where you're at now, and he's got to pay the bills.
1: Well, what's he going to pay it with?
0: That's what he's going to have to figure out.
1: I see.
0: Right?
1: Okay.
0: All of a sudden, it's like, oh, yeah, boy, without her around here,
1: this is expensive.
0: This is ugly.
1: Yeah.
0: I'm
1: assuming they've already had many, many conversations.
0: Many conversations.
1: Like, hey, this is how much it costs. Yeah. I can't do it on my own and all the things. I mean, obviously, otherwise you...
0: Well, and like she says, I come home and it's real clear that I am exhausted and that I am asking him for some sort of help financially, anything, where it's just like,
1: I'd be curious if he's also not doing anything in the home.
0: Yeah, I don't know that one.
1: Like,
0: sure,
1: if at least
0: Jay.
1: He's running the home, and you know what I mean by that, right?
0: Absolutely, yeah.
1: Steve, you know what we're talking about?
2: Mm.
0: You run your home?
1: Yes.
2: Yeah, I do.
1: Yeah.
2: That's right.
1: So, if he at least is doing that, like, okay, it's clean, maybe there's a meal ready, you know, all the things, whatever their version of running the home is.
0: Right. Well, maybe he could just send a Vista, like, a couple of clean plates.
1: That's to pay the bill?
0: Yeah.
1: I understand, yeah.
0: Listen, this is where I contribute, is by doing dishes.
1: Yeah, and again, the part of that that I don't understand is you could always at least get a part-time job somewhere, somehow.
0: 100%.
1: I mean, there's ways. Now, there's definitely ways. It can be at night. It could be even, you know, well, I can't because I'm doing this during the day. Well, then work at night. I mean, come on.
0: Well,
1: now.
0: Yeah, that was the one thing I was going to say.
1: Go deliver pizza.
0: About
1: be an Uber driver. Be all the things.
0: Amazing entrepreneurs that are millionaires and they do all these, you know, different podcasts or whatever, or they're guests on a podcast. Their stories are amazing. I do love listening to those as well, but you're missing the part where I think if you ask them, is it okay to do absolutely nothing while my wife works?
1: I don't think that's a thing, yeah.
0: They're going to say, you don't have the drive to ever make it.
1: Yeah, well, you know,
0: you've got to have the drive to make it as an entrepreneur.
1: I mean, I can see the conversation. She comes home, she's tired, she's like, well, what'd you do today? I'm just still working on starting my business. Well, you're missing the most important part. And he's like, well, no, I listened to all the podcasts and all the advice.
0: Right.
1: What part am I missing? And she's like, the starting part.
0: Yeah, that's fair.
1: Can't run one.
0: I mean, you can have all the ideas in the world, but until you put it into action, it's nothing more than just an idea.
1: Yeah. What do they say at the beginning of the race, Steve?
2: Start your engines.
1: That a boy.
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1: Maybe she should do it a little different, like, gentlemen, get off your...
2: Oh, the three cuss words.
1: And can get a job. Yeah.

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1: I should definitely ask if they're supposed to be in the building.
10: Did you say, like, hey, who are you looking for?
1: I go, are you guys looking for somebody?
9: Kevin James.
1: They were looking for somebody, and that person showed up right after that. But I'm perfect. Still, you know, you're kind of to the point where you go, it's a weird thing. Because if they're an employee, then you feel like an idiot.
11: Yeah, right. Wouldn't that be the worst?
12: Oh, I've been here 3 years.
1: That happens.
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1: To the entertainment news momentarily. I don't know what this means, Jonathan, but I'm guessing what it means. You guys can help interpret. Donut eaters are out hitting the Sunset Hill eastbound hard on I-90. Does that mean they're distracted drivers going slow?
11: No.
1: Means something else?
10: I'm kind of mad that I understood it because I didn't understand it at all. But then I was like, I think I know what he's saying. And read it one more time.
1: Donut eaters are hitting the Sunset Hill. Oh, cops. I am stupid.
10: I mean,
1: he just clarified. Speed traps. Thanks, Jonathan. I get it.
10: Okay.
1: I'm a little slow on the uptake.
10: Donut eaters.
1: I get it now.
10: Yeah. I mean, you know, that probably used to be a pretty big insult to them. But this day and age, they're like, yeah, call me a donut eater. Yeah. I'm fine with that. Yeah.
1: Sorry, buddy. Thank you.
10: Just don't film me.
1: Jonathan, too cool for school. Or me just being dumb. More likely that, probably.
10: Well, Jay, it was worded very trickily, and as you're reading it, I'm sure it looked even harder to understand.
1: I just couldn't get there. He's now laughing at us, appropriately enough. Yeah. All right, speed traps on the South Hill is what we're trying to say, and we appreciate the warning.
10: On the South Hill? Or Sunset Highway.
1: Sunset Hill. Sunset Hill.
10: Yes. Okay.
1: Sunset Hill. They're probably on the South Hill, too, actually. I don't know. All right.
10: I don't think you can speed on the South Hill right now. It's so congested.
1: Oh, congested, is it?
10: It's so congested, Jay. I saw...
1: Okay. Here we go.
10: I saw a dog trying to chase a cat, and neither one of them could get through traffic. I don't know.
1: So,
0: yeah.
1: The other day... Yeah.
0: Sounds pretty bad.
1: The other day when J-Lo and Brett Goldstein were on whatever show they were on, one of the morning news talk shows, whichever one Savannah Guthrie's on. I don't remember which one that is.
10: Something about a peacock.
1: Okay. So she asked them if they were dating because she's like, oh, I'd heard a rumor you guys are dating. Are you guys dating? And J-Lo's like, oh, I get everybody says I'm dating everybody I work with. And then Savannah's like, that's not an answer. And then she's like, everybody says, oh, I'm accused of dating this person, that person. It's really not fair. And she's like, yeah, but that's you didn't answer the question. So she kind of peppered her with some questions there. Finally, she goes, no, we're not dating. And Brett Goldstein goes, no, that's true, we're not. And then it comes out now that the rumor is they have been dating, but officially broke up before the media blitz. So they could honestly say that they're not dating. So apparently the question she should have asked was, are you dating? No. Have you ever been dating? Ooh. Which wasn't the question, so they didn't have to lie.
0: Drama.
1: Also, what are you doing? I think they're in that, is it a TV show or a movie, The Office Romance?
0: Oh, that's on Netflix, I think. Yeah, okay. It's a movie.
10: Movie on Netflix. Yeah. Okay, very good.
1: Yeah.
10: What is he doing, Jay? Well, I'll tell you what he's doing. It's the thing that's happened to so many people. You know better. You know it's not probably going to work.
1: Right.
10: But then you're around her, and I have a funny feeling she just has a way of, like, what's the word? Like drawing you in.
1: Sure.
10: And like, I promise you, I know better, but she wanted, to flirt and hang out and go to a nice little date.
1: Hey, I think we get how it works. Yeah.
10: Boy, I'd do it.
0: She's the Pamela Anderson and he's the Liam Neeson.
1: Ah.
10: Oh, that's right. Yeah. They weren't dating either.
1: Right, exactly.
10: That one did finally end up, though, that they weren't dating. They were just...
1: That was part of the...
10: Using that to get publicity.
1: Correct, yeah. That's
0: allegedly.
1: What, yeah, that's what I was going to say again, but do allegedly. We know? I don't know. Steve, give us the Garth story. Pretty interesting.
0: Yeah, I will actually read you the headline first, because I think it's pretty accurate. Chris Gaines' alter ego, Garth Brooks, shopping catalog for $2 billion. Would make him the richest singer in the world.
1: Yeah, he was honored by the
10: $2 billion.
1: Yeah, by the RIAA just for album sales, and he got a lifetime award, artist of a lifetime.
10: Okay,
1: is what they said it was, which I think's probably fair.
10: That is fair.
1: 10 albums, certified diamond, which means they each sold 10 million.
10: That's 100 million.
1: That's pretty good. And yeah, they say he's thinking about selling the rights to his entire catalog for $2 billion.
0: Mm-hmm. Which in comparison to like a lot of other artists would be a lot more. This article says like Sony reportedly acquired Queen's catalog for a little bit over $1 billion in 2024.
10: Okay. That's a big one.
0: Mm-hmm. Michael Jackson, Sony purchased 50% stake in Michael Jackson's catalog. With worth more than $1.2 billion.
10: 50%.
1: I was going to again, that's half, yeah. So, yeah.
0: Bruce Springsteen, $500 to $550 million.
10: That's the one I wanted to ask. I was like, I think he just did it too, not that long ago.
0: Mm-hmm. But that's half
10: Paul
0: a billion.
10: Paul McCartney, did he sell something?
0: This does not say anything about him. Mm-hmm. I have Bob Dylan, $300 million to $400 million, and Sting at $300 million.
10: Okay.
1: Yeah. I don't remember that one, Kevin, but I guess if you just don't care and it's like, look, I have, three generations of money. Why do I need to have the rights to my music anymore? Who cares? You can have the catalog. I'm good.
10: Well, he has protected it at all costs.
1: He really has. I mean, you couldn't buy it in most places.
10: Right. And so I think maybe he's to the point now where he's like, I am not able to let go of it to make it available to everybody just because that's the way I've done it. I don't know what's going on there, but I could see him just saying, I'm not going to do it, but I'll sell it to you guys for $2 billion and you can do whatever you want.
1: Would that be weird after all those years of being that protective of your catalog and your music to all of a sudden turn it over to someone? It's like if you sell your house and then you go buy your house 2 years later and they let it go to heck and the yard looks terrible and they've got some stupid stuff in the front yard and you're like, oh my gosh, what did they do?
10: Oh, do you mean like this is my first house on property out by Medical Lake.
1: Yeah.
10: And I drive by it every once in a while because I planted a lot of trees and I'd like to always see, like, oh, it's been like 3 years. I should go see how those trees are doing. Pretty impressive. Trees really grow. But there was a basketball court.
1: Yeah, sure.
10: That now has, or at least then it did, a big cargo, like a train cargo box thing, dry storage maybe, but it was, I don't know, it didn't look like it was one that they got from a legitimate place. It just looked like one that they took from a train and just put it on the basketball court. And I was like, I'm so mad at you people.
1: Well, yeah, but you already had the concrete slab. It was easy to just take that storage unit and drop it on there.
10: And, you know, they were a little older, and I don't think they were out there shooting hoops or anything.
1: That's the thing, yeah.
10: I was like, well, idiots. I would have taken the $2,000 basketball hoop if I knew that's what you were going to do.
1: Yeah, you don't do that. You put a building on there and make a golf simulator out of it.
10: Okay, now that.
1: You're in for that one?
10: That's better than
1: just storage.
10: A boxcar full of hobos.

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1: By the way, lots of texts on the, hey, it's the Four Lakes exit that this morning that they're monitoring your rapid ascent or descent, depending on which way you're going.
2: Ooh, wow. Okay, so either way, I guess it's, you know, they're college kids, look out.
1: They're not in, are they?
2: Yeah. Eastern goes till they're on a quarter system.
1: Eastern, you're better than that. Get out of school already, will you?
3: 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It's producer Steve. 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
0: 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Jay Daniels.
1: Has a dummy guy been here? Jeff Dunham? He used to come to the casino all the time.
2: Yeah, Jeff Dunham's on the list.
0: Kevin James.
1: Dummy guy was not what I meant, but you know what I said.
0: On the Big 99.9 Coyote Country.

0: one just simply says, cops are probably out because you guys talked about how traffic, people in traffic drive faster in the summer. You have that kind of influence.
1: Oh, wow. Yeah.
0: Go ahead and blame us, Gina. I'm fine. That's good. We have broad shoulders. We'll take the heat. By the way, Monica, maybe I wasn't supposed to say your name. By the way, somebody else said the cops are also all over the freeway in the valley with brand new cars, the new rigs. You know how you get used to identifying the older
1: ones. Oh, yeah.
0: Now they're like in something else.
1: What did they get?
0: I don't know. What do we? I mean, if you're driving, Monica, you can't. I mean, God dang it, I'm not supposed to say her name.
1: Stop saying Monica.
0: She doesn't want people to know that she's the one telling everybody where the speed traps are. Monica, what are they driving now? Did it again. Careful.
1: It's an innocent mistake, Jay.
0: Clearly. Yeah, so, I know why. It's
1: what?
0: Because of the 4th of June holiday. They're out.
1: That's right.
0: Emphasis patrol for the 4th of June holiday.
1: 4th of June weekend coming up.
0: Big 4th of June weekend.
1: People get pretty crazy.
0: I bet that's what's going on.
1: Yeah.
0: Huh.
1: Well, a reminder, do not drink and drive. Pretty please.
0: That's an obvious one, clearly. Yeah.
2: Excited for the fireworks this weekend.
3: We've got email.
0: Yeah.
3: We've got email. Got email. Got email. We've got email.
0: She said they're SUVs. Yes, please absolutely do not use my name, Monica.
1: Okay.
0: Signed Monica.
1: Like, they've always had quite the love affair with
0: new logos
1: for Explorers.
0: I don't know what they're doing.
1: I saw a couple of them this morning on my way here.
0: Ford Explorers or police officers or both?
1: Ford Explorer police officers. They were
0: It's WSP. Oh.
1: Oh.
0: At least that's according to the listener whose text whose name we're not going to use. Thank you, Monica.
1: Okay.
2: Oh, Monica?
0: Mm-hmm.
2: Okay.
0: This one says, my son got a ticket this morning on the freeway. Oh, dang.
1: Ah, man.
0: Well,
1: what
0: don't speed.
1: What was he doing, though?
0: Well, don't speed, then. See, that's just me asking for it.
1: That makes people so mad.
0: I know.
1: And then, you're right, Jay. That does just set you up for massive failure today.
0: Dang it, Kevin.
1: And you got to leave, right? You got to leave kind of early to go somewhere, so...
0: I got a project today.
1: Yeah, so you're like...
0: I'm a chaperone.
1: In a little bit of a hurry.
0: Oh, no, I'm not. No, heavens no. I won't be in a hurry.
1: You won't?
0: No.
1: Okay.
0: Absolutely.
2: You're a chaperone. Oh.
0: I am a chaperone.
2: Wow.
0: That is really scraping the bottom of the barrel. They're like, who can we get to chaperone? Let's get Jay. We can't find anyone else. He only works part-time from 6 to 10.
1: Well, I don't want to burst your bubble, but I asked a little bit around the school districts, why is Jay, a volunteer? Not a volunteer. What do you call it?
0: No, I'm a volunteer, but I'm a chaperone.
1: Chaperone. Mm-hmm. Why do you have him chaperone? And they said, well, we don't have any other chairs, so he's the only guy we know that can get in those little kids' chairs. And then I said, I should introduce you to producer Steve. And they go, yeah, we also have to pass a background check.
0: Oh, geez, no.
1: Which, by the way, apparently is taking forever at the schools now, which I'm okay with.
0: Mm.
1: But like my son was going to help out with one of the trips or something.
0: Yeah.
1: And they were like, well, yeah, it's going to take like 6 to 8 weeks to
0: mine
1: get
0: was,
1: here.
0: Mine was cleared same day.
1: Well, maybe, see, is it because you've had one recently?
0: Let's say yes, just so your son doesn't feel as bad.
1: Yeah, and I don't know. They just made it sound like they were real backlogged with them.
0: Black and red pickups on I-90. No way. Black and red pickups? Huh.
1: What?
0: That's what they're apparently driving.
1: I don't even know what to, that's confusing. Yeah, that's going to be hard. Well, I don't know. I mean, a red pickup sticks out pretty good, huh, Jay?
0: It does. Is that on brand for the WSP? It doesn't seem like it.
1: It is not.
0: Colors are important. Let's take a look at this one. If you, from Sam, if you couldn't drink a warm drink in the morning, what would you drink?
2: A cold drink.
1: I am not This is not normal, but do you see what I'm drinking today?
0: No, I don't. What is that? Tea or something?
2: Is that Kool-Aid?
1: It's a big old 2-quart container.
0: Without a lid.
1: Without a lid, because I don't have a lid for it.
0: Genius.
1: Uh-huh. But Jay,
0: what could possibly go wrong?
1: Well, the other drink I made this morning is literally all over my wall and my carpet.
0: You've dropped
1: a and it was red.
0: You have dropped more
1: I'm
0: drinks.
1: I'm shaky lately.
0: So you thought to yourself, this was your thought process this morning. Ah, dang, I dropped my drink. So what I'm going to do is get a larger container with a bigger opening and yes. take it into the studio without
1: That's
0: a
1: right.
0: lid where all of the electronics that run the station are.
1: That right.
0: Good idea.
2: So what is it?
1: Well, see, Steve, what it really
0: Catastrophe.
1: Was... What it really was and why I wasn't worried about it, Jaybird, was because... I just took my mm-hmm. ice machine that was full of my nugget ice, and I was like, I'm just dumping it all in this thing, and I'm going to take this, and then I'll scoop it into my cup or whatever, and I'll have some ice here for the show today. Well, then I checked, and I was like, oh, it's melted pretty good, so I took a drink, and it was just so fun drinking out of this thing that I then poured a diet Pepsi caffeine free, something or other. Cheers.
0: So the
1: here's why it's great, Jay. Look what it has right here.
0: I can't even watch.
1: Look at this. That handle,
0: would you please put that down?
1: See this? It's indented.
0: He raised it above his head just to like tempt fate. You know, you sit literally on top of the electronics.
1: I know, but I don't. I sit on a chair.
3: God. The big 99.9 Coyote Country.
1: You set on electronics.
2: What a punk.
0: Hate is a very strong word, so I'm not going to use it. I sure love you right now, Kevin.
1: Thank you. Me too. I was

0: Country.
1: Lila said, give Kevin a sippy cup. That'd be fine, except for that it's a carbonated beverage, Lila, and you know what happens to sippy cups with carbonated beverages. It doesn't go well.
2: Woo.
1: News time, Kevin, what's up? And we're also 3 minutes away from qualifying somebody for $500 worth of free fuel. Kev, what's up?
3: Well, in today's news, Jay, I have to share it with you, even though it's a little cheesy.
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1: 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Thanks to Erica, who texted in a little while ago, said, when you guys were talking about dropping drinks, I literally looked over to my left and saw a lady with a gallon of chocolate milk spilled all over the outside of her car. Sorry about that. That's on us.
3: God, is she single?
1: Okay.
0: Which one?
1: The spiller.
0: Oh. No.
1: Hard to know.
0: Can't be.
1: You don't
3: yeah,
1: want...
3: you're right. I do feel like a woman who has a gallon of chocolate milk is probably taken.
1: Probably got children, I would imagine.
3: Huh? Perhaps.
1: Grandkids, maybe?
3: I ain't afraid of no single moms.
1: Okay. Don't know what we're doing. This is not a dating service, you know.
3: No, it's not. I don't even want to go on a date, but I just...
1: Well, earlier you were asking, like, for pretty girls to text you or something weird.
3: That's right. I do want pretty girls to text me. Okay. Any pretty girls out there listening, text me now.
1: Oh, man.
3: Doesn't mean anything. Doesn't mean I'm going to marry you. Doesn't mean I'm going to go on a date with you. I just, you know, don't mind having a pretty girl text me here and there.
1: Okay.
3: Now this, today is National Cheese Day.
1: Boy, is it.
3: And 52% of Americans describe themselves as cheese obsessed.
1: Oh, dang.
3: Ooh. Ooh. Wyoming is the most cheese enthusiastic state. That's a weird thing.
1: Yeah.
0: And why Wyoming?
3: They really love it. It doesn't say. It doesn't say why it is. It's just they're the ones that consume the most different types of cheese.
1: Interesting.
3: And just per capita, they love it. And much to your surprise, the home of the cheeseheads didn't even make it. Wisconsin didn't make the top 10.
1: Lack of effort.
0: Yeah. Well, I guess per capita, you know, that changes things.
1: And it actually balances things out. Yeah.
0: Well, that's why I'm saying it changes things, because you would think Wisconsin and, you know, based on population.
1: I think the survey is per capita.
0: You're per capita.
3: Yeah, it's per capita, which also sounds like a type of cheese. Yeah, ooh. Can I get half a pound of the provolone and then, is that per capita pretty good? It does sound like a cheese name.
1: It sounds like a lot of things.
3: Do you want to know the top 10 cheeses in the U.S.? I think you do.
1: Okay.
3: You're going to hear them whether you want them or not.
1: All right. I can't wait.
3: And I will tell you, number 10 is my number one.
1: No, that's
3: sad. Isn't that something? How about that?
1: That's sad.
3: So here
2: I really like cheese.
3: We okay. go.
1: Thank you. Thank you, Richie.
3: Count it down.
0: What in the world?
2: I really like cheese.
1: Uh-huh.
2: A lot.
1: Yeah, all right.
3: Me too, bud.
1: Thanks, bud.
3: Let's start at number 10. Swiss, which is now my number one. It's the lowest sodium cheese that I can, you know, buy pretty easily.
1: Uh-huh.
3: And so that's... Yeah, that's why. And I do love the taste of it.
1: It's probably a little cheaper because of the holes and all that.
3: Yeah. Number 9, Pepper Jack.
1: Oh, yeah, let's go.
3: You love that, right, Jay?
1: Pepper Jack's great, yep.
3: Number 8, Colby.
1: I like him.
3: Cool. Dude. Number 7, Monterey Jack. Sounds like a slot machine.
0: Or a sea captain.
3: Number 6, provolone. I will occasionally try some provolone if they don't have Swiss.
1: Okay, good to know.
3: What number was that?
1: I think that was 5.

0: 6.
1: Yeah.
0: Number 5, I don't understand this. I do like it, but I didn't realize it would be on this list. Cream cheese.
2: Ooh.
1: Wow.
2: Curveball.
1: I guess I didn't even really know that cream cheese was cheese. I felt it was just a name.
0: Right. Like cottage cheese, is that actually cheese?
1: Doesn't seem like it.
0: I mean, I guess that those are cheese curds,
1: right? Cottage cheese cheese? Yeah, absolutely. It's a type of cheese.
0: It seems more like cheese than cream cheese.
1: Is cream cheese a cheese? Yes, cream cheese is absolutely a real cheese.
0: Here we go. The rest of the top 4 now. Number 4, American cheese.
1: Okay.
0: Very popular for like the hamburgers, sandwiches, and whatever. Sandwiches. Thank you.
1: Thank you.
0: This one I can get down with. Parmesan. Number 3.
1: Why is that so low? I feel like that's high. What do I know?
0: I mean, number 3 is pretty good.
1: It's not terrible.
2: What, it would be number 1, you think?
1: No, I just thought of what I think number 1 might be, but go ahead.
0: Number 2. Mozzarella.
1: Oh, that's what I thought was number 1.
0: Mozzarella, mozzarella, mozzarella. Don't forget, pretty girls, it's okay to text.
1: Oh, golly.
2: I can't wait for you to sing number 1.
0: Number 1 cheese.
1: Oh, you're excited, Steve?
3: We so excited.
0: In America.
3: We so excited. We gonna have a ball today.
0: Ladies and gentlemen, give it up. There ain't nothing better than a block of cheddar.
1: You know the saying, if you eat a block of cheddar, you're going to have a cheddar block.
0: Oh, yeah, that's true. That's the only reason I ever eat cheddar.
1: You know, you get it.
2: Who says that?
0: My doctor.
1: Yep.

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1: We're all ready for the final story of the day, Kevin.
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12: 1040 Family Meteorologist Matt Gray, and we are going to be looking at temperatures in the 70s for this afternoon. Starting off a little cloudy, but ending up with mostly sunny skies for the end of the day. Nice looking Thursday. As we go into tonight, temperatures will fall into the upper 40s, and we'll see skies go from mostly clear to partly cloudy. We'll also have a chance to see the northern lights.
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0: The Jay and Kevin Show. Jay Daniels.
1: Has this ever happened? Let's say you get pulled over and you know you dropped your wallet and they're like, can I see your driver's license? You're like, well, it's under there somewhere, but I'm not. I can't get it.
0: Kevin James.
2: No, it hasn't.
1: Okay.
2: But now that you've said it, I promise it will happen.
1: You're welcome.
0: On the Big 99.9 Coyote Country.

0: All right. Well, AI, it's coming for all of us.
1: Oh, no.
0: Right? It's replacing jobs everywhere.
1: Sorry,
0: and,
1: Steve.
0: You know, I'm sorry if somebody has actually encountered this, because it's something joke around about. But clearly, it is going to replace a lot of different types of careers over the years. But here are the top 10 most stable.
1: Jeez, another top 10? The drummer's exhausted. Jobs. So you
0: the
1: know,
0: what?
1: The drummer's exhausted.
0: Oh, he played during four cheeses.
1: He's tired. He told me, he's like, I got to take a break, bro. Union.
0: Okay. Well, he can take a break, but just know, I can get an AI drum roll, buddy.
1: Ooh, in your face. In your face.
0: Number 10.
1: Oh, look at him. He's running. He's interested. Just hold on.
0: He wants to play.
1: Oh, okay. Yeah, now he wants to play.
0: Of course.
1: Okay. All right.
0: Oh, number 10, lawyers.
1: Shocker. Lawyers are going to be replaced by AI?
0: No, these are the
1: vice versa.
0: They're top safe jobs.
1: Okay, yeah. Okay, lawyers, yeah.
0: Most AI-proof jobs in America, as of right now, that is.
1: Okay.
0: And who knows if that'll change.
1: Mm-hmm.
0: Lawyers, number 10. Number 9, social workers.
1: Okay.
0: Number 8, a dental hygienist.
1: Sure, you can't. I mean, what, do you got a robot in there?
0: Yeah. Number 7, information security analyst.
1: Announcer.
0: Number 6, psychologists.
1: Okay, all right.
0: Number 5, and also all those jobs that I said.
1: Some of them incorrectly.
0: Just one of them. All of them have something in common, which is face-to-face human contact.
1: It seems that's right, yes.
0: Or that is...
1: Steve.
0: Goodness, you can't help him. All right, number 5.
1: Okay.
0: Police.
1: Well, yeah, I mean, come
0: and
1: on.
0: And firefighters.
1: Sure, makes sense.
0: Makes a lot of sense.
1: Mm-hmm.
0: Number 4, a construction manager.
1: Oh, a construction manager.
0: Yeah, I'm trying to figure out, because they might be able to have, you know, AI hammering nails and doing all that stuff, but someone has to oversee it, which it does seem like AI could do, but I'm going to take their word for it. It's number 4.
1: I mean, there's a difference between robotics and AI. I mean, AI is not replacing construction guys. Maybe the architect, but not the construction guys.
0: Well, right. Then why is the construction manager not replaceable?
1: Because AI is not going to figure out why Bernie is wanting to take an early lunch and then didn't come back, and now you got to find somebody to replace him.
0: Right. Yeah, that's very true, is that it's...
1: Bernie's known for that. He's an early lunch guy, then he disappears, doesn't come back, takes the tools with him.
0: It's
1: the whole thing.
2: Right. Tell that to Bert.
0: Yeah. Like, because AI could design a building so easily.
1: It's Bernie, not Ernie.
2: Oh, did you say Bernie?
1: Jeez Louise. He tried a Bert and Ernie joke, and I'm like, Bert and Bernie... Cute couple.
0: That's what he just tried to do?
1: Yeah. It took me a second, but I got there.
0: Oh, wow. Yeah, I wasn't...
1: You weren't trying.
0: I wasn't listening.
2: Neither was I, apparently.
1: Right.
0: Well, because I was thinking, this construction manager thing, Jay, yeah, if you went into AI right now and said, give me blueprints for a 2,400-square-foot home... With this, this, and this,
1: yep.
0: it would print it right out, and you'd be set.
1: Yeah.
0: But the manager part, I do now understand.
1: Yeah, the employees.
0: Why?
1: Yeah.
0: Face to face.
1: Yeah, absolutely. You know why? Because of Bernie and Bert.
0: Number 3.
1: Mm-hmm.
3: Thank you, Jay.
1: You got it.
0: Dentists.
1: Yep, same.
0: Number 2, surgeons.
1: Yes, please.
0: And
1: I mean, there's our robots that help surgeons, but again, that's
0: absolutely
1: not AI.
0: No, I mean, but I think
1: they might have a hand in it.
0: Yeah,
1: so to speak.
0: AI could. Thank you, Jay.
1: Hey-o!
0: That's what I was. And the number 1 most stable AI-proof job would be Physical therapist.
1: Oh, there you go. Yeah. For the win.
2: That's interesting.
1: And that's
0: all 10 of those. Face-to-face human contact.
1: Yeah. It's your favorite thing, Steve.
2: Boo.
0: Well, we have got to get a live audience in here or we're going to get fired.
1: Oh, that's a great idea. Well, even with one, it's still a high potential.
0: Well, yeah.
1: I mean,
0: I just don't want to be sitting here thinking, God, I wish we would have done that.
1: I will tell you this, though. There is literally no possible way that AI could be as stupid as we are.
0: Oh, yeah. You can't replace that.

0: it's time to beat the show. Steve, category?
1: Bailey Zimmerman. What's up, it's producer Steve. For years, everyone thought Verizon had the best network. Want to know why? Because they did. But guess what? Those days are over. The data says it all. Based on hundreds of millions of real-world tests, the experts at Ookla Speedtest have spoken. 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
9: Beat the show. It's time to beat the show. Beat the show. It's time to beat the show. Beat the show. It's time to beat the show. Step right up. It's time to beat the show.
12: Hold up.

0: All right, let's do it. Let's do a little Beat the Show this morning. Is it Owen?
1: This is Owen, yes.
0: How we doing?
1: Doing good.
0: Nice. Love it. Yeah. You ready for a nice day today before it turns cold?
1: Yeah. It's warm right now, so I'm fine with it.
0: Yeah, I guess it's supposed to be spectacular today. I think whatever you're experiencing outside right now will be like the high temperature over the weekend, so.
2: Ooh, okay.
0: Yeah.
2: Owen, what's your favorite thing to do in the summer?
1: Probably just anything baseball.
0: Oh, wow.
2: Oh.
0: Do you like going to stadiums? Are you a live baseball guy? You like going to live baseball games?
1: Yeah, normally. But if not, I just go to games for my brother or I coach. So.
0: Okay, oh. I got you. Well, that's busy.
3: You ever umpire or anything?
1: No, I've not umpired, no.
0: Steve was an umpire for a couple of times and got nervous and hung up his mask.
2: Kind of don't blame him. That's
0: no,
2: that's a tough job.
0: It is tough,
2: yeah. If you're in the wrong crowd, for sure.
0: Yeah.
3: But I imagine coaching is hard, too, yeah?
1: Yeah, you get yelled at by the parents, but the umpires get yelled at as well. So I understand why you quit, Steve.
0: I don't blame him.
2: Oh, and I have to ask you, you said you go to your brother's games. How old is your brother?
1: He's a junior in high school.
2: Oh, okay. So you're getting to watch, you know, some decent baseball at least.
1: Yeah.
2: Because, like, if he was seven, like, those are always kind of tough. You're like, yeah.
0: Can be. Yeah, they can be.
2: I'll be at your game.
1: Right. Yeah.
0: Oh, and have they banned seeds from the games?
1: Some places, yes. Some places, no. They don't really care.
0: Yeah. Okay. Yeah, I remember one time I went to a high school game, and they were like, oh, you can't do the seeds. And I was like, well, why do you think I came here?
2: Yeah, I literally will leave.
0: I was like, this is why I came. It was a nice day, and my wife and I were going to sit there and, you know, make a mess. And they're like, yeah, that you're exactly why they don't want it here anymore. Sorry, I thought that's what a leaf blower was for. All right, well, let's do the game. 7 questions, 60 seconds. Bailey Zimmerman is the topic because, of course, he's in concert tonight. Who do you want to challenge today, Owen, me, or Kevin?
1: Let's go, Kevin.
0: All right, Kevin, adios, amigo.
2: I can handle that.
0: 60 seconds pass if you get stuck, Owen, and here we go.
3: Alrighty, Owen, name the House Again artist that is going to be opening for Bailey Zimmerman tonight.
1: That is Hudson Westbrook.
3: Bailey Zimmerman was born in Illinois. What is the capital of Illinois?
1: Pass.
3: What Bailey hit song from 2022 has the lyrics, "We've been swinging and missing"?
1: Rockin' Hard Place.
3: Bailey was born in January 2000. What is the generational group that he is a part of? Like Gen X, Y, Millennial, stuff like that.
1: That's Gen Z, I believe.
3: Bailey recently released a cover of The Climb, which was originally released by what artist?
1: Miley Cyrus.
3: What is Bailey's middle name? Hint, it's also the last name of a famous country singer, Loretta.
1: Lynn.
3: Was Bailey and Luke Combs' song Backup Plan released less than or more than a year ago?
1: More than.
0: Number two.
3: Capital of Illinois.
1: Springfield.
0: Look at him go. Okay. Look at him go. Well done, well played. Tell your buddy or whoever's assisting you there. That was a good, that was a great one. I loved everything about that.
1: What do you mean?
0: Yeah, yeah. I don't know what I was saying. What was I saying? It's all right. It's not against the rules. It's still a 6-4-3. We're all good.
3: That's right.
0: Yeah.
3: Baseball terms.
0: Kevin. All right. Kevin's going to get himself all situated over there and see how he does in the category of Bailey Zimmerman for Beat the Show. Kevin, 7 questions in 60 seconds, my friend. And here we go.
3: Are you situated?
2: Yeah, I was thinking in my head the whole time this was about baseball.
3: Okay.
2: I had already forgot that it was Bailey Zimmerman. Ah. We talked baseball with Owen, and now I was
0: I guess we'll see now, won't we?
2: By the way, what a great name, Owen, and to be a baseball coach and fan.
0: Mm-hmm.
2: Pitch count is 0-4.
0: Wow, that I don't think it would be 0-4.
2: Well, it could be.
3: It could be?
2: Yeah, your guy would be walking to the base.
0: Well...
2: Right?
0: No, not if it was 0-4.
3: Before an Owen.
0: Yeah. Oh, see.
1: Before an O, yeah.
0: Balls are listed first.
2: I forgot. 4-0.
0: Hence the
2: 3-2 pitches on the way.
0: There it is. Now we're in it. Now we're in it to win.
2: All right.
0: All right. You've showed off enough of your expertise in baseball.
2: Owen. Yeah, that's why I knew I was in trouble, but this one sounds simple.
0: All right, here we go.
3: All right, Kevin. Name the House Again artist that is going to be opening for Bailey Zimmerman tonight.
2: Hudson Westbrook.
3: Bailey Zimmerman was born in Illinois. What is the capital of Illinois?
2: Boy, you're pulling out all your favorite ones. Capital of Illinois would be... I'm going to say Chicago, but I'm pretty sure that's wrong.
3: That'd be right. What Bailey hit from 2022 has the lyrics, "We've been swinging and missing"?
2: Pass.
3: Bailey was born in January 2000. What is the generational group that he is a part of, like Gen X, Gen Y, Millennial, stuff like that?
2: He would be a Gen Z.
3: Bailey recently released a cover of The Climb, which was originally released by what?
2: Miley Cyrus.
3: What is Bailey's middle name? Hint, also the last name of the famous country singer Loretta.
2: Bailey Lynn?
0: That is correct, after the buzzer. We just said it on the air.
2: Did they think he was a girl?
0: Now let's take a look at how we did.
3: I like Bailey Lynn. I think that's nice.
2: As a boy's name?
3: Sure, why not?
0: It's an unusual boy's name on both sides of that equation. If you were to read Bailey Lynn Zimmerman, you would probably 90% of the time think of a female. If there wasn't a famous person named Bailey Lynn Zimmerman.
3: Okay, fair enough.
0: Wow, that was semi-arguing and semi-agreeing by Steve. That had to be hard for you.
3: No, I can handle it.
0: Here we go.
3: Name the House Again artist that is going to be opening for Bailey Zimmerman tonight.
0: Hudson Westbrook for everybody. 1-1.
2: Good job. Let's go.
3: Bailey Zimmerman was born in Illinois. What is the capital of Illinois?
0: Oh, Chicago for Kevin. Springfield for Owen on a back through pass comeback had time. Well played.
3: Mm-hmm.
0: Nice job. 2-1.
3: What Bailey hit song from 2022 has the lyrics, "We've been swinging and missing."
0: We've been swinging and missing.
2: I know. I was like, I'm going to have to sing the whole thing to get there, so just pass.
0: Rocking a hard place for Owen.
3: That's correct.
0: 3-1.
3: Well done. Bailey was born in January 2000. What is the generational group that he's a part of?
0: Everybody went with Z.
3: Yeah, ding, ding.
0: Z for the win, 4-2.
3: Well done. Bailey recently released a cover of The Climb, which was originally released by what artist?
0: Yeah, everybody got Miley. That was good.
3: MC.
0: Yep. So they got 5-3 with a runaway.
2: Boy,
0: will there be a late inning rally by Kevin? We've got the rally caps on in studio.
2: Mm-hmm.
3: Hmm. What is Bailey's middle name? Also last name of singer Loretta.
0: As previously discussed, everybody got Lynn. Owen, now 6, Kevin, technically after the buzzer. 6-3. Wasn't going to matter.
3: Was Bailey and Luke Combs' song Backup Plan released less than or more than a year ago?
0: Kevin, what would you said there?
2: It was for a movie or something, right? I'm going to say more than a year.
0: That's what Owen said. I think it might be less, though.
3: May of 2025. So more than
0: just
3: a year
0: barely.
3: Ago.
0: Well just, done. Yeah. That's a 7. That's 7 for Owen. That's a perfect score, guys. What do you think of that? Yeah, you should. Yeah, you should. More
2: perfect
0: than
2: game, buddy.
0: Yeah, right. Just another perfect game for you, Owen. Congratulations, my friend. Hold on just for 1 second, okay?
2: Oh, real quick, Owen, before you go.
0: Here we go. This will ruin
2: it. No. I was just thinking about the baseball stuff, and there's a few. I can enjoy baseball, Jay. I do like it enough to go and enjoy it. Do you, when you're coaching, do you wear the little outfit?
0: Don't say little. That belittles everything about it when you say that.
2: Do you wear the outfit? Do you wear,
0: the uniform?
2: The trousers.
0: It's the trousers.
3: Ooh. Is it cotton?
1: Yes, I wear the baseball pants and the jersey or whatever.
0: Yeah.
2: Is that so that if something goes wrong, you can go in? I've never understood that with baseball, and I want every sport to do it.
0: No, you don't.
2: Yeah, I do. I want, when I'm watching the NBA Finals, I want to see the coaches, in the shorts and the jersey and ready to go?
1: It's just to fit in and be a team aspect.
0: Yeah. Are you a stirrups guy, or you got the pants all the way down to the shoe tops?
1: Pants all the way down. No, yeah. I'm not stirrups.
0: That would be hilarious if you were.
3: Pants on the ground.
0: Any other dumb questions, Kevin, or are you going to let him go?
2: No, that's pretty much it. Oh, wait. Oh,
0: nope.
2: Do you have...
0: Here it comes. This is going to be the worst one.
2: No, it's not. It's going to be a little weird because we're on the radio, but I trust him to explain it. He seems very smart. He got 7 out of 7. Do you have a favorite sign that you use, and what is it? You don't have to tell me what it's for, but tell me the motions that go with it.
0: Are you third base coach?
1: Yeah, I'm third base coach. Yeah.
0: Okay.
2: Hot corner, bud.
1: We use just a numbering system, but our take sign is I just flare my hand out.
0: Throw it up?
1: Yeah, I just kind of throw it up and tell them to not swing the bat.
2: Take a pitch, yeah. Okay, I'm going to ask you to work on that.
3: And that's how they become 0-4.
0: Owen's take sign is shaking his head no as fast as he can. Like, no, come on now. It's 3-0. Just take.
3: 3-0.

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9: I just saw a list of best excuses if you want to leave work early.
0: Kevin James.
9: Dog ate something, broken pipe. Yes, those work. Other than that,
10: well, first you gotta own a dog, Jay.
9: Well, yeah, you don't have any excuses.
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11: Good morning, class.
5: It's time to learn the stat of the day.
12: All right, Kevin.
13: All right, well, today I don't know the results of the stat. I can tell you it'll be between 1 and 10.
12: Okay.
13: 10 being... fire shooting out of my eyes in complete rage.
12: Oh, rage.
13: And then I wasn't mad at all. Everything's fine. And for the answer on the stat of the day, we must go into producer Steve's little room in there and ask you the question, Steve. After yesterday's show, on a scale of 1 to 10, how mad were you at me in the worst, you know, when you were at your worst?
10: When I was at my worst.
13: Well, so no, I mean, when
12: you were the most mad. Angriest. When you were the most mad.
13: See, don't fight me now.
12: Yeah. I felt like that was, I had to intervene there.
13: I know. Thank you, Jay.
9: You're welcome. Mm. Steve, scale of 1 to 10?
10: Moderately high.
9: You want to pick a number?
10: 7.5.
9: Okay. Oh, that's pretty high. That's pretty high.
13: So there's more?
9: He could have gotten madder, is what you're saying?
13: Yeah.
10: For sure.
13: Oh, really?
10: Oh, yeah.
13: What about the part where you got up?
9: Oh, no.
13: And we're going to leave.
10: What about it?
13: And I was like, Steve, come on, now. Man. Yeah. Let's just figure this out. We got it. No, you got it. You can figure it out. You do it. I'm like, okay, I will, but.
9: Oh, man.
13: He was mad. So mad. And I don't totally even really remember what all happened.
9: Been there, Steve.
13: To get him so mad with me. And I was apologetic. I was like, Steve, I'm sorry, but listen. I was because.
9: A sarcastic apology where he does it like he's mad and doesn't care and does that kind of apology.
10: Because it was kind of the blame was then, I don't know why you're so mad.
9: Uh-huh.
10: You know
9: transferred
10: what I mean?
9: It over to you.
10: Yeah. Why am I mad? Yeah.
13: Well, and you wouldn't
10: Don't say
13: answer.
10: You didn't do that because you did.
13: You wouldn't answer. No, I know I did.
9: Have you guys thought about couples therapy?
13: But you wouldn't answer, and so I was like,
10: I don't
13: know.
10: Want to sit
13: and
10: in the
13: then
10: room with
13: Jay
10: him.
13: Came into the room.
9: I did?
13: And yeah, and you were so mad, you spun around like fast. Mm. Jay started to say something, and you started to go at him a little bit, and I go, bad time, Jay. Steve is furious with me right now. I don't remember what you said, but you were gone. That was it. You just left. You were like, yep, don't need that.
10: Oh, Jay left.
13: Yes.
10: Yeah.
13: And then you and I mean, I stayed here. We were both here till like 1 o'clock, right? Yeah. So we eventually.
9: Yeah, because I said goodbye to you. And then when I walked out, I saw Steve driving out of the lot and I screamed at him and he didn't hear me because he had his windows rolled up.
13: Well, yeah, and he probably
9: and
13: was
9: the music
13: squealing
9: just,
13: his tires.
9: Oh, and the music like, just bumping. It was
13: I'm never coming back to this place ever again until tomorrow.
10: Well, you know, I'm replaceable, so it's all good.
13: See, this is the stuff he does that makes me want to honestly. Do you hear all the good things I say to you, or do you only focus on the bad?
10: I haven't heard you say one good thing today. See, this is why.
9: Because are you fishing?
10: It's little things that build up.
13: Little things that build up. Okay, on the air. If I had let all the things that were said about me on the air affect me, I would have been unemployed or in the Spokane River or something.
9: I wouldn't be here, Steve. No.
13: All I said today was...
11: Whoa, write it down and I'll tell you if you can say it.
9: No, you can't say that.
11: No, you can't say that.
9: Yeah.
13: All I said today was very quickly, offhandedly, in a ha-ha. It says, do you know you're replaceable?
9: That stuck. Most people didn't even hear it.
13: And it's probably why the rest of the show, when you've asked him questions or whatever, he's given you like a one-word answer, is because he's mad at me.
10: Yeah, well, you know, there's truth to every joke, right?
9: Oh, boy.
13: No.
10: Yeah?
13: No. They say that, but that's not... I don't think that's true.
9: This song is from Steve to Kevin. It's called Hate How You Look.

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2: Hot Topics are brought to you by Sell to Size. And in this particular instance, Size is S-A-I-Z. Sell to Size. There you have it. What do we got for Hot Topics today, Steve? You got anything you want to get off your chest on Hot Topics?
13: So many things, so little time.
2: Mm-hmm.
13: Hey, wondering, what kind of food do you eat when you're on the run, and is it different than if you're not?
2: So, like, I'm in a hurry trying to get someplace, I get home, I just grab something from the house, or are you talking about I stop at a fast food restaurant or grocery store or something like that?
13: I guess it could technically be any of the above. but I'm thinking more of, I guess if you're running home, you have to grab something. What are you doing?
2: Grab and go on the way home are these sweet and salty, like, granola bars that they sell at, well, a lot of places. I think Costco sells them. It's the place that I usually get it.
4: Yeah.
2: Which ones I'm talking about, Kevin?
4: I think I do, but...
2: Let me grab it. It's orange color.
4: No, I don't know.
2: This one right here.
4: Let me see it.
2: You ever see those?
4: Oh, yeah, Nature Valley. I have seen those, Jay.
2: You ever see these?
7: Sounds crunchy.
4: Made Good Organic Granola...
2: Bites. Yeah, this one's mixed berry.
4: That's not bad.
2: Yeah. Those things are the grab-and-go stuff. The prepackaged, easy, grab it. You could eat it in the car or in the truck.
4: Not a meal, obviously.
2: And if I'm going to have a little more time, I probably just do a peanut butter and butter sandwich. Maybe a little honey in there.
4: Whoa, okay.
2: Yeah. I mean, if I'm in a real big hurry. Right. Like, I'm going to be home. 10 minutes is all I've got. Let the dogs out, grab something, go. That's probably it.
4: You can really... that's all stuff you can eat while you're on the go.
2: Yep. I mean, literally grab and go.
4: That's kind of the tricky... I think my number one for that... Oh, Steve, do you want... I don't know if you want me to answer or not.
2: Stop it.
4: No, I'm serious, Jay. He just texted me and said 9.
2: 9? Oh, his anger scale from 1 to 10?
4: I don't know what it means. I don't know what I did.
2: Mm-hmm. I think he just means no.
4: Yeah, okay.
13: Yeah, I'm talking German.
2: Clearly.
4: Steve, what is yours?
13: You know, I would say... I was thinking like a pre-made PB&J, like I would plan ahead if I knew that I was going to be in a hurry for something.
2: Oh, dang.
4: Ooh.
2: Wow.
4: Or what about like an Uncrustable? Are you a lover of those?
13: Never really got into those, but those are popular.
2: Do you purchase food to grab and go, or would you more likely make something quickly and go?
13: Ooh. I guess it's probably make something.
2: Okay.
13: Which is surprising, but yeah.
2: It's surprising because you usually purchase your food ready-made or pre-made.
13: Mm-hmm.
2: Yeah.
13: Yeah.
2: Okay.
13: You fellas? And yes, you both can answer.
2: I already did. Kevin?
4: Oh, ribs?
13: I think that's the right answer.
4: You can take them with you, you know, they're...
2: highly recommended to drive.
4: Right.
2: While eating ribs.
4: I'm not going to say your car is going to be...
2: No, heavens no.
4: Dry ribs, Jay.
2: Yes, that makes all the difference.
4: No, my real answers would be, and I call this as I hope I don't die. Like where you're so hungry and you just need some protein, anything. So I'll have little snacks in my cars. I have like in my cars.
2: I didn't know you had more than one.
4: Not yet. I only have one. Yeah. I bought like the Chomps little... grass-fed, organic, blah, blah, blah.
2: Yeah.
4: Little tiny, like, pepperoni stick.
2: Yeah.
4: And those aren't bad. Nuts. Gotta have nuts. If you don't have nuts, I think that's a mistake.
2: In the small travel size, or do you have, like, the bigger jar that you stick your hand in?
4: A little bit of both, Jay. I mean, that's the thing. I go back and forth on what I have. But I will say the little travel bags are better.
2: Sure.
4: Because then you can get, I have some pistachios. I have some almonds. I have some cashews. But then you don't have to have all the same type. Otherwise, if I have cashews in my car, it goes from I need a snack to keep me alive to, good God, did I just eat half of that? Because they're just so good, right?
2: It's like a 2-quart container.

0: good God, did I just eat half of that? Because they're just so good, right?
1: It's like a 2-quart container. Oh,
0: yeah, and you just can't stop. That would be it. I would take those kinds of things.
1: Those
0: I guess
1: bad.
0: If I grab something from home, it's going to have to be, I do fruit a lot. Like banana has a built-in container.
1: Yeah, that's an easy one.
0: So that's pretty handy.
1: Well, so does an apple and so does an orange. It's just a matter of what's inside the container, of whether it's going to make a mess.
0: Well, yeah, it's not as easy. Also, peeling an orange while driving, don't recommend.
1: No.
0: An apple, I'm a little turned off on it right now, only because I had some of these cosmic apples that were so good. But you bite into it, and you look down, and your shirt is soaking wet.
1: Yeah, it's just so juicy.
0: They're just so juicy.
2: When was the last time you used one of those, like, apple...
1: A corer?
2: Yeah.
1: I mean, we use it all the time at the house.
2: Do you really?
0: Steve, I don't have one.
1: It's literally the only way we eat apples is by running it through that thing.
2: Does that play a role in putting, like, I don't know, peanut butter or some sort of honey or something with it?
1: Oh, 100%.
0: Yeah, it sure does. Yeah.
2: Okay.
1: Everything's dippable at that point.
2: Yeah.
0: You know what I need to do? And I just thought of this as you were talking, and I'm not sure it would be any good or not, but I'm willing to try. I have one of those slicers, like the mandolin slicer.
1: What about Grogu?
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1: No, Steve, nothing?
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1: I don't know.

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11: 10:40 is now meteorologist Matt Gray, and we are going to be looking at temperatures in the 70s for this afternoon. Starting off a little cloudy, but ending up with mostly sunny skies for the end of the day. Nice looking Thursday. As we go into tonight, temperatures will fall into the upper 40s, and we'll see skies go from mostly clear to partly cloudy. We'll also have a chance to see the northern lights.
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13: 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That was a great intro. 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
15: All right, Hot Topics round two, about 45 minutes from right now, will qualify the next person for the $500 worth of free fuel. So hang on for that. On the way for you. We give you chances all day long. So whatever your happen to be, we're probably going to qualify somebody when you're listening. So it's 8, 10, noon, 2, and 4, okay? Are you guys refrigerator organizers?
14: Well, I'll tell you, ish. Like, I want certain things organized. Yes, I have to have it a little organized so where I know where stuff is. But it becomes really easy right now. I don't have anything in my fridge.
15: Steve.
4: That does make it simpler.
15: Yeah. The less you have, obviously, the easier to organize, certainly. Mm-hmm.
4: Yeah. So, I mean, yeah, I like to keep whatever's in there organized.
15: You always know where the ketchup is or whatever condiment that you seem to use the most.
4: Right, right. A lot easier when you don't have a lot of people going in there.
15: Yeah, there's only you. Stuff but and, even if yeah. it's only you, it's not necessarily organized. I mean, you probably keep the ketchup in the same spot, or you don't. Well, you probably don't have a lot.
4: Yeah, and I think for a lot of people, it's, you know, if it is disorganized, it's organized chaos.
15: Yeah,
4: it's
15: like all like, the sauces yeah. are in the door. Yeah. You don't know that the soy is on shelf 3. It could be on 2 or 4, depending on who put it away. I feel like relatively typical. Like vicinity, yes, but in the right spot, probably not.
4: Mm-hmm. And I do appreciate here how every, what would you say, 6 months maybe to a year, someone from one of the departments will be like, hey, these refrigerators here in the building, they're getting kind of messy.
15: Yeah, the time's come.
4: Mm-hmm. We're just going to clean slate it, pretty much.
14: And it is weird because there's so much stuff that's been in there for a while. To where you go, I don't know. I don't know if that's...
15: I've done that many times.
14: Jay, I've heard you say, I think this is mine.
15: Yeah, the problem is there's a couple of guys here that have the same, you know, whatever you want to call it, clickware, Tupperware, whatever it is.
4: The Cool Whip container, yeah.
15: Yeah, Cool Whip container.
14: Yeah, thank you, Steve.
15: Whatever it happens to be, it's the same stuff. So then I look and I go, that doesn't even look familiar. I don't know what it was when it was what it is, but it's not what it is now.
14: Yes, it is.
15: So
14: not in its original form.
15: No, and I've done a thing where I've like looked in it and gone, that whole thing, I'm just throwing the whole thing out. And then I don't even know if it was mine.
14: Open it and tell it to crawl to the garbage. Crawl to the garbage, please.
15: I only deal with the small refrigerator. We have what do you actually call this? Compact refrigerators?
14: Yeah, I forget that's even there. I never put anything in there, and I really should.
15: Well, no one really does. So it's like me and maybe one other person, which is fine because then it's easy to keep track of whose is what.
14: Right.
15: And so I usually only just use that. But I have done that where I looked in the big fridge and go, oh, man, that was mine from I don't even know.
14: And what did we do? Did we toss the one that we had in here?
4: Oh, the actual refrigerator?
15: Oh, the fridge is over there. It's right over there. It's on the cubicle in the corner.
4: It's just not usable.
14: Yeah, I thought I was...
15: Oh, it's usable. It's plugged in.
4: Oh, is it?
15: Yeah.
14: Oh, really?
15: Yeah.
14: So maybe I should put stuff there?
15: Yeah, I mean, you could. It's the closest one.
14: Because what I do have in the fridge right now that I just brought here last week is some mayonnaise.
15: Okay, well, yeah, I mean, obviously that's going to be okay.
14: And it's because, you know, I like to everyone. But will it, or will somebody toss it?
15: No, not now, they won't. Okay. They just did. They just did the cleanup.
14: Oh, okay.
15: And they wouldn't have tossed that, because I'm sure they go through it. Like, they'll pick stuff up, check expiration dates. They do it the real way. Yeah.
14: It's not expired, I don't think.
15: Expired. Yeah, so if they do that, then they will throw it out and they don't ask questions.
14: That makes sense.
15: Actually, they don't ask questions at all. If it's in there, they'll throw it away.
14: Yeah, they warn you.
15: If it looks like it's a leftover, trash, including what it's in.
14: Would I just put my name on it then or something?
15: If you think it's necessary to put your name on mayo.
14: Well, no, I'm just...
15: And you don't want to share.
14: Because how do they know that you don't want to throw it away?
15: They don't care. When they say that it's cleanup day, everything goes.
14: So where am I supposed to put it?
15: Easy. everything goes except for if it's some sort of condiment that is not expired. That will stay.
14: Okay.
15: But if it's like any sort
14: of
15: food,
14: yeah.
15: then that's going. No, they do a great job of that. Because nobody wants that job.
14: Ooh. No, because that's a lot. I mean, I guess I would just send a note to whoever and said, hey, mm-hmm. that 7-pound brisket is mine that I was going to feed to the Friday guys.
15: Yes, you should
14: and
15: do
14: then
15: that.
14: And they'll be like, oh, sorry, we threw it out.
15: That's exactly
14: and
15: what they would say.
14: Like, okay. And then I will tell the Friday guys tomorrow, like, hey, sorry, I had brisket for us, but they threw it out.
15: Correct.
16: Unfortunate, but, you know.
15: But true. Again, like 3-4 email warnings.
14: Yeah.
15: Yeah, they like, if you didn't get it by then, you don't get it at all.
14: Yeah, and I'll admit, I don't ever pay much attention to those emails.
15: That's correct.
14: Because
15: you weren't done.
14: Because I don't, I just don't have stuff in the fridge ever.
15: I think that's fair.
14: First of all, I don't believe in refrigeration.
15: That is 100% true and accurate and horrible.
14: Like, there's certain stuff that says, keep refrigerated. And I'm like, yeah, after you open it.
15: Well,
14: whatever.
15: I mean, there
14: chicken,
15: are,
14: I mean.
15: This is the problem. Okay.
16: I was with you until you said chicken.
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15: Yeah, that's where it's where you lose a lot of people. 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
14: I couldn't possibly let chicken sit that long without eating it.

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1: By the way, if you're a VIP, we got a lot of cool stuff in the VIP Country Club right this very second. 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
14: It's Jay and Kevin's clip of the day.
15: Hey!
1: All right, what do we have today?
13: Well, you know, dogs, they are man's best friend. That is what they say.
1: True.
13: And I think when you got a good one, you would agree. But some dogs are naughty.
1: Mm.
13: Little dogs, I think, have a tendency to be a little bit naughtier.
1: Okay.
13: Because the problem is, like, I don't know. I feel like sometimes if you buy a little dog, you have a harder time trying to discipline it, right? Because, oh, you
1: can't yell at the little dog.
13: I'm going to hold you. Yeah. Or, you know, they kind of get spoiled with everything.
1: You can't discipline a perch pooch.
13: The perch pooch?
1: Purse pooch.
13: Oh, the pedestal pooch. The perch pooch. I'd never heard that, Jay, but I like it.
1: A lot of people, you know, purse pooch is the, you know, you carry around a little purse.
13: Oh, yes. A purse pooch.
1: Mm-hmm.
15: Didn't Paris Hilton do that back in the day all the time?
1: Oh, I've been plenty of people.
13: So, you know, and some of those dogs are great. Or maybe they get a little older, they mellow out, whatever. Well, Yorkies are known for... They can get a little annoying with the yapping and, you know, people be like, that little yapper, that dog,
1: right.
13: I can't stand it. Well, so that's why it's important you take him to training and do this. And this lady owns a Yorkie. It is not the most beautiful Yorkie I've ever seen. A lot of Yorkies are, like, well-groomed, and they just, they're so doggone cute, right?
1: Yeah.
13: This one's a little rough. Looks like he just came out of the bathtub. But she's been taking him to training and says that it's going pretty well. So let's hear how owner and Tino do together.
16: So training sessions has been going good with Tino. Hey! Tino, stop it. Tino, stop. So like I said before, I've been seeing Tino, stop it. I've been seeing a lot of hate comments about, you know, people saying negative things about Tino. Tino is a very well-behaved Yorkie. Hey! Hey! Calm down. Tino is a very well-behaved Yorkie.
1: Sounds like it.
16: And like I said in the first video, you don't find too many well-behaved Yorkies like this. I be seeing a lot of
1: hate comments.
16: Hold on real quick. Hey! Tino, stop it! Let me pause the video! Hold on. Calm down.
13: She's trying to pause the
16: like
13: video.
16: I said earlier,
1: like
16: you
1: I
16: don't
1: said.
16: Find too many well... Stop, Tino. You don't find too many well-behaved... Hey! Calm down.
1: And Tino's biting her the entire time.
16: People usually give these dolls back. These dolls are very well-managed dolls if you have the right owner. If you have the right owner. Clearly that I'm a good... Hey! Hey!
13: Clearly.
16: Clearly I'm a good owner for to have a Yorkie. So please, with the hate comments... With the hate comments, please keep them to yourself because clearly I have a great dog.
1: Right.
16: And we don't appreciate it. Tino, stop. Stop it. Let my thing go. Let it go. Let it go. Excuse me.
1: Excuse me.
13: She had a string on her sweatshirt.
1: Yeah, let it go.
13: And there was one point in that video where the dog was just like suspended in the air.
1: Like just hanging from the
13: biting
1: string.
13: Anything it can. Yeah, yeah. Got a piece of her hood, I think, and was just like dangling, and she's trying to grab the thing, and she is a good owner for it.
1: Apparently, it seems like it's going quite well.
13: She's trying the classes, mm-hmm. I know.
1: Yeah.
13: That she has kind of exploded on the internet.
1: Well, go figure.
13: It's very funny, and she has quite a few videos now of her and Tino. I haven't updated. I haven't looked at for a while. I don't know if she's made any progress.
1: Tino's very well behaved. A lot of people give these dogs back.
13: That's right.
1: The most incredible line of all.
13: Uh huh.
1: Yeah.
15: And clearly I'm a good owner.
1: Clearly, 100%. Yeah. 100% good
13: and
1: owner.
13: Maybe my favorite line of it all is the first thing she says. Hit it, Steve.
15: Oh, wait, hold on.
13: Oh, I'm sorry. Did you have it? Not, you don't have it now?
16: So China Sessions has been going good, but hey!
14: The big 99.9 Coyote
13: Training
14: Country
13: Sessions
1: has been going good. Hey!
13: Been going good.
16: Hey!
13: And then the dog bites through her hand.
16: Hey!
1: I mean, she's clearly a good owner, you guys. Come on now.
16: Hey!
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0: The little one was juicier?
1: Oh, yeah.
0: A little more just going
1: better,
0: on there.
1: Better flavor to the whole right, deal. Yeah. If we ever were, you know, in an accident or whatever, we had to eat one of us first, I never really would have put Steve at the top of the chain.
15: Kevin James!
1: Now that I know how good that little tiny watermelon was,
0: okay,
1: makes me kind of want to eat Steve.
0: Huh.
15: On the Big 99.9 Coyote Country. Final thoughts.
0: Steve, you can kick us off.
2: Sure. Well, we were talking about leaving food out or refrigeration or whatever else. I used to, at one of my previous employers, we used to have like pizza parties every once in a while.
0: Right.
1: Oh, yeah.
2: and there would always be extra pizza. And it would be like the delivery from a local pizza place or something. And people would just leave out the boxes.
0: Oh, yeah. They've done it here many times.
2: Oh, have they?
1: Yep, okay. Yep.
2: And I'm pretty sure that I've eaten pizza that's 2, maybe 3 days out on the counter.
0: Oh, wow. Yeah, not recommended.
2: Not recommended.
0: No. No. Do not applaud for that. No.
1: What's wrong with it, Steve? I'm going to tell you right now.
0: There's something wrong with it. You got cooked meat.
1: It's not the lack of... Not his pizza. Steve's pizza would be cheese.
2: Well, sometimes I would have to dig into the ones with toppings.
1: Oh, that must have made you mad. This free 2-day-old pizza.
2: Hey, you got to do what you got to do when you're real hungry, you know?
1: That's true. I mean, you're not going to pass up pizza, right?
2: That's correct.
1: And it's free? Hello. It's not the pizza sitting on the counter that's going to kill you. It's the pizza. Whether you eat it day one fresh or 2 days full of bacteria or whatever you think happens, it's going to be... That's not the part that's going to get you. Just eating pizza will get you.
0: For legal purposes, 2 hours is the maximum.
2: Oh, well, good to know now.
0: Kevin, over to you.
1: Nobody does that. Well, guys, one little letter matters. And this time it happens to be a P. Should have been a P, but it wasn't. It was an A. Last night, night market was going down in the Kendall Yards, and I was like, okay, I'm doing it. I'm going to walk on over there. You know, it kind of gets busy, but I'm like, I can walk around with the walker. People do, you know, baby strollers a lot.
0: Of course, yeah.
1: I was like, this is still going to be just fine. And then the good news is, you know, I can sit down if I want to somewhere.
0: Yes.
1: I really wanted to watch the music that they had going.
0: Okay.
1: They had a live band, and I like this band. I think they're very talented. But I was like, okay, it's 6. I was like 6:30, and I'm like, well,
0: 6:07.
1: It's a little early. It goes till 8:30. I don't want to be there in the...
0: For two hours. Oh.
1: In the early rush of it or whatever, you know. Mm-hmm. And so I thought, okay, you know what? I'm just going to lay down. If I fall asleep, no big deal. I got an alarm set for 7, and I'll get up and I'll walk over there. Well, one little letter matters. When it says 7 a.m., it doesn't wake you up. And
0: well, it could.
1: Any idea... Any idea what time? Yeah, Jay, that would have been bad. Any idea what time my 6:30 quick little nap? How long?
0: I'll go
1: slept?
0: With 10.
1: 10?
0: Yeah. I'll go from 6:30 to 10. Steve?
2: 9:45.
0: Oh, come on. $1.
2: No, I will say...
0: What are we doing?
2: I'll say 11.
0: Oh, we went the other way. Wow.
1: I don't know which way would have been better. It was 9:32. See, and the thing is, it's over. Night market's over now.
0: Yeah, now, but you got a good nap, but now you can't go back to sleep.
1: Yeah, and then it was like, oh, hey, cool, look, it's 1:30 in the morning, and I sure wish there was a night market.
15: Final thoughts.
1: But I am proud of myself for one thing, Jay.
0: Which is?
1: I shut that alarm off, so it did not go off this morning at 7 a.m. at work.
0: Atta boy. There you go. Thinking nice. Ahead all
1: I
0: the time.
1: I am a total pro, buddy.
0: Certainly. I saw they said the Northern Lights are visible tonight between 10 p.m. and 2 a.m. Different kind of night market.
1: Okay, I'll take a nap before that.
0: And I thought to myself, self, again with the Northern Lights?
1: Yeah, it does seem like it's a lot.
0: So I Googled it, and I asked, are the Northern Lights visible more frequently this year? And it said, yes. You are seeing the Northern Lights much more frequently because the sun is at its peak of its 11-year magnetic cycle, which is causing many more solar flares.
1: So what is it? The sun's what?
0: Don't.
1: No, I need to try to learn this.
0: It's at the peak of its 11-year magnetic cycle.
1: Boy, I feel bad for its husband. The big

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1: There's a difference between robotics and AI. I mean, AI is not replacing construction guys. Maybe the architect, but not the construction guys.
2: Then why is a construction manager not replaceable?
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1: him. Bernie's known for that. He's an early lunch guy, then he disappears, doesn't come back, takes the tools with him, the whole thing.
3: Right, tell that to Bert.
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0: 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Stephanie, the ninth caller, what's going on?
1: Not much, just working away.
0: Yeah? Sounds like you're playing. You're on the phone with a guy on the radio.
1: 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I am.
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0: 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I know you're ready, too. That's right. Jackson D now, make a liar.
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Getting older kind of stinks, but, you know, if you hang in there, you're kind of ahead of the game here. You know, most of the time, anyway, right? Toby Keith on the Big 99.9 Coyote Country. 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I like it. How about you? It's Be By You.

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9 Coyote Country, Dumb Criminal Dispatch here just a few minutes, 3:24, Big Drive with Diamond. One thing happening today, the 4th of June, it is Moonshine Day. Yeah, you know, some call it corn liquor, white lightning, Pappy's cone squeezings. One way to stay country or die.

0: Bailey Zimmerman and Chevy Silverado. The Big 99.9 Coyote Country. It is 3:30 now and time for the Dumb Criminal Dispatch brought to you by Webb Slough Races in St. John's. Hey, the wetter, the better.
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0: Alrighty then, I got a twofer for you this afternoon. First story, a guy in Germany tried to rob a store using a chainsaw.
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0: 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Yep, right between her legs. The woman simply walked into the store, picked up the package TV, placed it between her legs, walked out, went about her business. I just hope the remote was packaged too and not somewhere else. You get me?
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I'll get you qualified for tomorrow afternoon's drawing. A little after 4. Hang on. Here's Graylin James now. 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
0: CMA Fest kicks off today in Nashville. It runs through Sunday. Those playing the nightly shows at Nissan Stadium tonight include Ella Langley, Jason Aldean, Tucker Wedmore, Rhett Eakins, Kaylee Hammock. Sing the national anthem. Kevin Chesney, Roseanne Cash, and rocker Bruce Springsteen are playing a concert tonight in Monmouth University in New Jersey to honor America's 250th birthday. Dubbed Music America, the songs that shaped us, the event runs two nights and is a complete sellout, no tickets remaining. Kenny is also working on the final mixes for his 21st studio album and says the music will have a positive vibe with lots of guitars and cool rhythms. The new project's lead single, Carry On, is already racing up the charts. No surprise there. Maren Morris marking the 10th anniversary of her debut album, Hero, with an expanded edition that contains two previously unreleased tracks and four demos. Hero, Second Wind, comes to streaming platforms June 26th. Also expected to be available on a double vinyl and CD set. And Blake Shelton, Keith Urban, and Riley Green are among those playing the Carolina Country Music Festival starting today, today through Sunday in Myrtle Beach, South Carolina. There is country stuff going on all over the place. And that is the nitty gritty for Music City right here on The Big Drive.
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the big 99.9 Coyote Country, something to discuss amongst you and your friends. What is that one thing or that several things that makes you look stupid doing? 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Or how about running with a backpack? 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
1: Good Thursday, I'm Jason Valentine with 4 News Now. Here's your First Alert weather forecast. Good Thursday, and as we head into the evening hours, we're going to see quite a lot of clear skies. You could even see the Aurora Borealis tonight. Overnight low, 50 degrees. Tomorrow, breezy, partly cloudy. I have 71 for your Friday. Weather.
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